0: All right, Meow. Hand over your license and registration. Hurry up, Meow. Is there something funny here, boy?
1: No.
0: Well, then why are you laughing, Mr. Larry Johnson?
1: I'm sorry, are you saying meow?
0: Am I saying meow?
1: I thought you...
0: Don't think, boy. Meow, do you know how fast you were going?
1: I could have sworn you said meow.
0: Do I look like a cat to you, boy? Am I jumping around all nimbly-bimbly from tree to tree?
1: No.
0: Am I drinking milk from a saucer?
1: No.
0: Well, do you see me eating mice?
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1: Here's your forecast for Ajo.
2: Tonight, partly cloudy, low red around 82 for our Tuesday. Sunny and toasty, high near 103. Tuesday night, partly cloudy, low red around 80. Wednesday, a slight chance of a shower. Otherwise, mostly sunny, toasty, high near 102. Wednesday night, a slight chance of a shower. Otherwise, partly cloudy, low red around 81.
3: Currently in Ajo, it's 101 degrees.
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9: I've got a busy lifestyle. 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
12: Hey, this is Frankie.
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1: Here's your forecast for Ajo.
2: Tonight, partly cloudy, low red around 82 for our Tuesday. Sunny and toasty, high near 103. Tuesday night, partly cloudy, low red around 80. Wednesday, a slight chance of a shower. Otherwise, mostly sunny, toasty, high near 102. Wednesday night, a slight chance of a shower. Otherwise, partly cloudy, low red around 81. Currently in Ajo, it's 99 degrees.
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0: From the Desert Diamond Casino, Rye Weather Center. Here's your forecast for Ajo.
1: Tonight, partly cloudy, low red around 82 for our Tuesday. Sunny and toasty, high near 103. Tuesday night, partly cloudy, low red around 80. Wednesday, a slight chance of a shower, otherwise mostly sunny.

0: toasty, high near 102. Wednesday night, a slight chance of a shower. Otherwise, partly cloudy, low right around 81. Currently in Ajo, it's 97 degrees.
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3: 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Karaoke Friday nights at 9 p.m. The Choo Choo on Highway 85 in Ajo.
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5: Hi, folks, this is Big Al.
6: 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Folks, as the weather cools down, the bargains heat up here at A&M Autoland. Right, Al?
5: That's right, Mike.
6: Folks, you can get...
5: Especially now during our A&M Autoland Jamborama.
6: That's right, folks. What's that, Al?
5: We're having a Jamborama here at A&M Autoland.
6: What's a Jamborama?
5: You know, it's like a celebration.
6: You mean like a sell-a-thon?
5: No, more like a barganza.
6: And why didn't you just call it a barganza?
5: I don't know. Jamborama sounded bigger.
6: You think?
5: Don't you?
7: A&M Autoland. Stay tuned for news about our big sale. As soon as we give it a name.
5: Would it sound bigger if we called it a Jumborama?
6: Why not Super Jumborama?
5: Yeah.
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3: This is some of the lingua franca of the funk business. And people come from miles around with an almost religious devotion to get on down.

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1: Here's your forecast for Ajo.
2: Tonight, partly cloudy, low red around 82 for our Tuesday. Sunny and toasty, high near 103. Tuesday night, partly cloudy, low red around 80. Wednesday, a slight chance of a shower. Otherwise, mostly sunny, toasty, high near 102. Wednesday night, a slight chance of a shower. Otherwise, partly cloudy, low red around 81. Currently in Ajo, it's 95 degrees.
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3: Yes. All nice and decent. Slip of the curl. 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

0: 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Here's your forecast for Ajo.
1: Tonight, partly cloudy, low red around 82. For our Tuesday, sunny and toasty, high near 103. Tuesday night, partly cloudy, low red around 80. Wednesday, a slight chance of a shower, otherwise mostly sunny, toasty, high near 102. Wednesday night, a slight chance of a shower, otherwise partly cloudy, low red around 81. Currently in Ajo, it's 94 degrees.
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6: Hi, folks, this is Big Al.
7: And Big Mike from A&M Autoland. And Al, why don't you tell the folks our new slogan?
6: What?
7: Our new slogan. Don't you remember at the meeting? Don't you remember what I was telling you at the top of my lungs?
6: Oh, yeah. Folks, our new slogan is, when I catch the guy who ate the last donut, I'm gonna kick him.
7: No, never mind. Folks, our new slogan is, we'll bend over backwards to serve you, as shown by the live limbo band Al hired.
6: Yes, all this week, Mike and me will do the limbo, bending over to serve you, backwards, under the limbo pole.
7: We'll do what?
6: Look, Mike, it's easy. Under I go. Now, you try it.
7: I don't think so.
6: What are you, chicken?
7: All right. Stand aside. Here I go. Ow, ow, ow! Help me, it's my back!
6: Maybe if I push down.
7: Ow!
6: Mike?
8: A&M Autoland. We'll bend over backwards to serve you, but only once.
6: Stay there, Mike. I'll go get some aspirin.
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1: Here's your forecast for Ajo.
2: Tonight, partly cloudy, low red around 82 for our Tuesday. Sunny and toasty, high near 103. Tuesday night, partly cloudy, low red around 80. Wednesday, a slight chance of a shower. Otherwise, mostly sunny, toasty, high near 102. Wednesday night, a slight chance of a shower. Otherwise, partly cloudy, low red around 81. Currently in Ajo, it's 92 degrees.
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1: Here's your forecast for Ajo.
2: Tonight, partly cloudy, low red around 82 for our Tuesday. Sunny and toasty, high near 103. Tuesday night, partly cloudy, low red around 80. Wednesday, a slight chance of a shower. Otherwise, mostly sunny, toasty, high near 102. Wednesday night, a slight chance of a shower. Otherwise, partly cloudy, low red around 81. Currently in Ajo, it's 90 degrees.
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5: 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Karaoke Friday nights at 9 p.m. The Choo Choo on Highway 85 in Ajo.
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8: It's an animal wonderland. 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Hi, this is Farmer Bob Kugler, here to thank you for your patience and understanding during our recent contamination problem. I'm happy to announce the reports of sore throat, nausea, migraines, and diarrhea have tapered off quite a bit, and the animals suspected of being the vectors for the bacteria have been incinerated. But there's still nearly a half a dozen adorable, infection-free animals waiting to say hello to you and your family. So come on out this weekend to Farmer Bob's Petting Zoo and Lunchtime Gazebo. Sorry, no pregnant women, infants, or senior citizens.
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Hey, another What's a Josh broadcast. On today, the 8th day of September, it's Tuesday, National Star Trek Day. Fans across the globe celebrate Star Trek Day on September 8th to remember the timeless legacy Star Trek has made in society and pop culture. I never really got into Star Trek a lot. I mean, I know the characters and everything, but I just never got into that, never got into Star Wars. Maybe it's time. National Ants on a Log Day, and it's also National Ampersand Day. That's what that thing's called. If today's your day, if it's your birthday, happy birthday to you. Thanks for hanging out here on the What's a Josh broadcast. Love.

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0: From the Desert Diamond Casino, Rye Weather Center.
1: Here's your forecast for Ajo.
2: Tonight, partly cloudy, low red around 82 for our Tuesday. Sunny and toasty, high near 103. Tuesday night, partly cloudy, low red around 80. Wednesday, a slight chance of a shower. Otherwise, mostly sunny, toasty, high near 102. Wednesday night, a slight chance of a shower. Otherwise, partly cloudy, low red around 81. Currently in Ajo, it's 89 degrees.
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1: You're on the What's a Josh broadcast. Some great news. If you are into 80s movies and you've really enjoyed certain sequels, and my hint is maybe the sequel to Top Gun, which, again, I think was actually better than the original. I thought that was such a beautiful film. I cried during that film, which was really weird. It's very, I don't know, I think it's manly to say I cried during Top Gun.

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1: Yeah, the What's a Josh broadcast. Loving sequels, especially when they really continue the story like 30 years later. You know, we just had one from Top Gun Maverick, which was a really good movie. I never got into the Top Gun films until I saw Maverick. Well, the Top Gun film. Ghostbusters a few years back, they did Afterlife, then they did Frozen Empire. It was good. It was all right. Afterlife was better. Well, now Tom Cruise officially announced the sequel to Days of Thunder, with Anne Hathaway joining the cast for the follow-up to the 1990 racing film. The stars made the announcement a couple weeks ago at Daytona International Speedway, home of the Daytona 500, in front of a scuffled-up lime green NASCAR race car. Touting a summer 2028 release, Days of Thunder is the second iconic film franchise that he's revisited decades later. Of course, I mentioned Top Gun Maverick in 2022. 36 years, it's been 36 years, that's insane. After the original, 38 years will have passed between the original Days of Thunder movie. I'm wondering how that's going to be. And, you know, I wouldn't sit there and say that Days of Thunder was really a you-gotta-think-about-it movie. You know, it's really deep. No, it wasn't. It was just a really good movie. So I'm really excited for this one. What movie do you want to still see a sequel to? We'd love to hear from you. What's a Josh.com?

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1: You know, the What's a Josh broadcast. I feel like we've been doing this topic every couple of weeks and we hear about a new sequel coming out. We're talking about Days of Thunder. It's going to be getting a sequel coming up in 2028. Kevin said, after Top Gun Maverick, Tom Cruise has earned my trust. If he thinks Days of Thunder 2 is worth making, I am in. I'm not one that really goes to the movie theaters a whole lot. I did go to see Afterlife at the movie theater, and I bought into everything. I had the huge bucket of popcorn that was made out of the Stay Puft Marshmallow Man. I had my huge cup of pop with my little Slimer and Proton Pack on the top of it. I think I might do something like this. If I went to the movie theater, I definitely would say I'm spending $50 right here at the concession stand. Jason said, I've waited 20 years for National Treasure 3. Nicolas Cage still owes us another adventure in Rachel the Goonies. I want to see those kids all grown up with their own children finding another map. That'd be a good one. Want to hear from you over at whatsajosh.com.

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1: On the What's a Josh broadcast, we're talking about movie sequels again. We do this every couple weeks, I think, after hearing about, Top Gun. Jeez, Top Gun already came out. Talking about Days of Thunder 2, which is going to be a thing coming up in 2028. I like this one from Greg. Can we get Office Space Part 2? Imagine those guys dealing with Zoom meetings and AI. That would be good. That, you know, when you say that, I also think about TV shows like The Office. And I know they're trying to do that with The Paper. But I would love to see, not necessarily a reboot, but maybe a reunion of the Office characters dealing with today's technology inside an actual office. I think it'd be pretty cool. Anyway, if you got something for me, I want to hear from you over at whatsajosh.com.

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You're the What's a Josh broadcast. How about some health news? And this is an interesting stat for you. So there was a survey of more than 2,000 workers found about 80% of those under 29, so we're talking Gen Z, admitted to doing this at least once in the past year. Once? That's it? I'll give you the answer next.

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1: 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The What's a Josh broadcast up online at whatsajosh.com. Gen Z workers apparently feeling under the weather, whether they're actually sick or not. I don't think this is limited to just Gen Z, so we need to get

over ourselves here. A new survey of more than 2,000 workers found that about 80% of those under 29 admitted to calling in sick at least once in the last year, in spite of the fact they were well enough to work. That compares to roughly 40% of workers aged 55 to 64. They're lying. Among younger workers, common reasons included exhaustion, burnout, job interviews, and hangovers. Nearly 40% of workers under 25 said that they had taken at least 5 sick days in the past year. The findings suggest younger employees may have a very different attitude towards work-life balance. I don't know that that's a Gen Z thing. I think that's an under 30 thing. People using their sick leave. And I always say this. Use it at your own risk, because eventually you're going to need that for heart attack time. You're going to need some time off, and you're going to want to get paid for it. We'd love to hear from you over at whatsajosh.com.

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1: Hey, another one to Josh broadcast. You just had that stat that really, I don't agree with it. It calls Gen Z lazy and saying they use more sick leave than the older generations. I mentioned that I think that might just be a younger person thing, not necessarily Gen Z themselves. We all did it. Ron still does it. I'm a boomer. Let's not pretend we never called in sick after a concert or a little too much of fun the night before. Ron, thanks for being honest. Mark said Gen X here. We called it having a mental health day. We just didn't have a name for it back then other than flu-like symptoms. Mark, thank you. If you got something, want to hear from you at whatsajosh.com.

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Hanging on the What's a Josh broadcast, talking about that story I had about, it was unfairly pinpointing Gen Z as the generation that abuses the most sick leave. I think everybody does it. Melissa said, as a millennial, I think social media just makes it easier to point fingers at Gen Z. Every generation had people who abuse sick days, but a slight pass for millennials as COVID really messed up our careers and our future. So if I got a sniffle, excuse me for calling in sick. Melissa, thank you for that one. Want to hear from you over at whatsajosh.com.

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1: Here's your forecast for Ajo.
2: Tonight, partly cloudy, low red around 82 for our Tuesday. Sunny and toasty, high near 103. Tuesday night, partly cloudy, low red around 80. Wednesday, a slight chance of a shower. Otherwise, mostly sunny, toasty, high near 102. Wednesday night, a slight chance of a shower. Otherwise, partly cloudy, low red around 81. Currently in Ajo, it's 87 degrees.
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1: So what's a Josh broadcast? Time for the retro movie quote of the day. Today, going back to 1987. I think this is going to be another really easy one. It's a Mel Brooks film. I'll give you the quote next. And no, it's not. I'm being very cautious with the Mel Brooks quotes that I use. So stick around. I'll give you the quote next.

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1: The retro movie quote of the day here in the What's a Josh broadcast, going back to 1988. The quote, "I'm a Mog, half man, half dog. I'm my own best friend." What movie was that from 1987? I did give you the quote or the hint that it was a Mel Brooks film. If you think you know the movie, keep it to yourself. If you don't know, I'll give you the answer next. And I believe they're going to be doing a sequel of this coming up very soon as well. Stick around.

Sean and Rebecca J. Weekdays 3 to 6. 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And community info. 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
1: Hello, what's a Josh broadcast? Going back to 1988 for the retro movie quote of the day, even though I've given you various years for some reason. I said 87 earlier than 86. It was 88. Your quote, "I'm a Mog, half man, half dog, and my own best friend." Oh, no, it does say 1987 and 1988. Whatever, it was late 80s. It was written and directed by Mel Brooks, who also played both President Scroob and Yogurt. The movie lovingly spoofs Star Wars, Star Trek, Alien, and other sci-fi classics, which, by the way, today is Star Trek Day. Stars Bill Pullman, John Candy, Rick Moranis, and Joan Rivers. John Candy's Barf is a Mog, half man, half dog, and George Lucas reportedly gave Brooks his blessing to parody Star Wars with one major condition. Brooks couldn't sell action figures that competed with the Star Wars merchandise. And what was it? Of course, it was Spaceballs, and we're getting a sequel to that one as well, I think either this year or next year. That's a What's Josh broadcast and the retro movie quote of the day. Just go.

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Hey, another What's a Josh broadcast. On today, the 8th day of September, it's Tuesday, National Star Trek Day. Fans across the globe celebrate Star Trek Day on September 8th to remember the timeless legacy Star Trek has made in society and pop culture. I never really got into Star Trek a lot. I mean, I know the characters and everything, but I just never got into that, never got into Star Wars. Maybe it's time. National Ants on a Log Day, and it's also National Ampersand Day. That's what that thing's called. If today's your day, if it's your birthday, happy birthday to you. Thanks for hanging out here on the What's a Josh broadcast. Save

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1: Here's your forecast for Ajo.
2: Tonight, partly cloudy, low red around 82 for our Tuesday. Sunny and toasty, high near 103. Tuesday night, partly cloudy, low red around 80. Wednesday, a slight chance of a shower. Otherwise, mostly sunny, toasty, high near 102. Wednesday night, a slight chance of a shower. Otherwise, partly cloudy, low red around 81. Currently in Ajo, it's 85 degrees.
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80s movies and you've really enjoyed certain sequels, and my hint is maybe the sequel to Top Gun, which again, I think was actually better than the original. I thought that was such a beautiful film. I cried during that film, which was really weird. It's very, I don't know. I think it's manly to say I cried during Top Gun. There is another movie sequel coming out very soon, and I think you might like it if the Top Gun sequel was your thing. I'll tell you what it is coming up next.

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1: Yeah, the What's a Josh broadcast. Loving sequels, especially when they really continue the story like 30 years later. You know, we just had one from Top Gun Maverick, which was a really good movie. I never got into the Top Gun films until I saw Maverick. Well, the Top Gun film. Ghostbusters a few years back, they did Afterlife, then they did Frozen Empire. It was good. It was all right. Afterlife was better. Well, now Tom Cruise officially announced the sequel to Days of Thunder, with Anne Hathaway joining the cast for the follow-up to the 1990 racing film. The stars made the announcement a couple weeks ago at Daytona International Speedway, home of the Daytona 500, in front of a scuffled-up lime green NASCAR race car. Touting a summer 2028 release, Days of Thunder is the second iconic film franchise that he's revisited decades later. Of course, I mentioned Top Gun Maverick in 2022. 36 years, it's been 36 years, that's insane. After the original, 38 years will have passed between the original Days of Thunder movie. I'm wondering how that's going to be. And, you know, I wouldn't sit there and say that Days of Thunder was really a you got to think about it movie. You know, it's really deep. No, it wasn't. It was just a really good movie. So I'm really excited for this one. What movie do you want to still see a sequel to? We'd love to hear from you. What's a Josh.com.

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1: You know, the What's a Josh broadcast. I feel like we've been doing this topic every couple of weeks and we hear about a new sequel coming out. We're talking about Days of Thunder. It's going to be getting a sequel coming up in 2028. Kevin said, after Top Gun Maverick, Tom Cruise has earned my trust. If he thinks Days of Thunder 2 is worth making, I am in. I'm not one that really goes to the movie theaters a whole lot. I did go to see Afterlife at the movie theater, and I bought into everything. I had the huge bucket of popcorn that was made out of the Stay Puft Marshmallow Man. I had my huge cup of pop with my little Slimer and Proton Pack on the top of it. I think I might do something like this. If I went to the movie theater, I definitely would say I'm spending $50 right here at the concession stand. Jason said, I've waited 20 years for National Treasure 3. Nicolas Cage still owes us another adventure in Rachel the Goonies. I want to see those kids all grown up with their own children finding another map. That'd be a good one. Want to hear from you over at whatsajosh.com.

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1: You're on the What's a Josh broadcast. We're talking about movie sequels again. We do this every couple weeks, I think, after hearing about, I want to say Top Gun. Geez, Top Gun already came out. Talking about Days of Thunder 2, which is going to be a thing coming up in 2028. I like this one from Greg. Can we get Office Space Part 2? Imagine those guys dealing with Zoom meetings and AI. That would be good. That, you know, when you say that, I also think about TV shows like The Office. And I know they're trying to do that with The Paper. But I would love to see, not necessarily a reboot, but maybe a reunion of The Office characters dealing with today's technology inside an actual office. I think it'd be pretty cool. Anyway, if you got something for me, I want to hear from you over at whatsajosh.com.

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1: Here's your forecast for Ajo.
2: Tonight, partly cloudy, low red around 82 for our Tuesday. Sunny and toasty, high near 103. Tuesday night, partly cloudy, low red around 80. Wednesday, a slight chance of a shower. Otherwise, mostly sunny, toasty, high near 102. Wednesday night, a slight chance of a shower. Otherwise, partly cloudy, low red around 81. Currently in Ajo, it's 85 degrees.
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1: You know, the What's a Josh broadcast. How about some health news? And this is an interesting stat for you. So there was a survey of more than 2,000 workers found about 80% of those under 29, so we're talking Gen Z, admitted to doing this at least once in the past year.
2: Once? That's it?
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The What's a Josh broadcast up online at whatsajosh.com. Gen Z workers apparently feeling under the weather, whether they're actually sick or not. I don't think this is limited to just Gen Z, so we need to get over ourselves here. A new survey of more than 2,000 workers found that about 80% of those under 29 admitted to calling in sick at least once in the last year, in spite of the fact they were well enough to work. That compares to roughly 40% of workers aged 55 to 64. They're lying. Among younger workers, common reasons included exhaustion, burnout, job interviews, and hangovers. Nearly 40% of workers under 25 said that they had taken at least 5 sick days in the past year. The findings suggest younger employees may have a very different attitude towards work-life balance. I don't know that that's a Gen Z thing. I think that's an under 30 thing. People using their sick leave. And I always say this. Use it at your own risk, because eventually you're going to need that for heart attack time. You're going to need some time off, and you're going to want to get paid for it. I'd love to hear from you over

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1: Well, that's going to do it for the What's a Josh broadcast on this Tuesday. I hope you have a great rest of your day. I will talk to you tomorrow. Same time, same place. Bye-bye.

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1: Here's your forecast for Ajo.
2: For Tuesday, sunny skies and toasty, high near 103. Tonight, partly cloudy, low red around 80. Wednesday, mostly sunny and toasty, high near 103. Wednesday night, partly cloudy, low red around 81. For Thursday, a slight chance of a shower. Otherwise, mostly sunny, toasty, high near 103. Currently in Ajo, it's 86 degrees.
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2: From Feature Story News in the UK, I'm John Beaver. A wave of Houthi missile and drone attacks has struck southern Saudi Arabia, wounding more than 70 people and setting fire to energy facilities in at least four cities. The Iran-backed rebels said the strikes were in retaliation for more than 100 Saudi-led coalition airstrikes on Yemen. The escalation comes after an airstrike hit the runway of the Houthi-controlled Sana'a airport to prevent a flight from Tehran from landing, challenging a decade-long blockade. Blake Sifton reports from Tel Aviv.
3: Saudi Arabia does back and support the internationally recognized government of Yemen that has been battling the Houthi militia for quite some time. Now, Saudi's energy ministry says that a number of facilities in the south of the country were attacked. They say that fires are ongoing at some facilities, with firefighters battling blazes there, and that some facilities have had their operations halted.
2: The Eiffel Tower has reopened after staff walked out over allegations that female employees were told to leave their posts during a private visit by a Hindu religious delegation. The tower's operating company has acknowledged the group requested conditions that limited interactions with women and says those conditions should never have been accepted. The mayor of Paris has promised an investigation, while the French equality minister said women in France should never be asked to make themselves invisible. Ishan Gurg reports.
4: Employees at the French monument say several female workers were made to move or switch places with male workers. Paris Mayor Emmanuel Grégoire has said that an investigation would be launched as soon as possible. In a post on social media platform X, he said that he was aware of the employees' anger and agreed that their dissatisfaction was legitimate.
2: Thieves stole four Renoir paintings worth millions of dollars from the Renoir Museum on the French Riviera on Tuesday morning. Police say they were on site 5 minutes after the alarm went off and gave chase, during which two of the paintings were dropped. It comes less than a year after thieves stole more than $100 million worth of jewellery from the Louvre in Paris. Despite ongoing national conversations across France about urgently improving security, journalist Peter Allen says it's yet another huge security lapse at a French gallery.
5: At about 6 a.m. this morning, two hooded individuals were filmed by CCTV at the Auguste Renoir Museum, which is very close to Nice. This is a museum built in the last home of the artist. It's meant to be high security. Clearly, there wasn't much high security in evidence this morning. The two thieves were seen cutting four paintings out of their frames. Huge security lapse at this museum.
2: From bureaus worldwide, this is FSN.
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9: For Tuesday, sunny skies and toasty, high near 103. Tonight, partly cloudy, low red around 80. Wednesday, mostly sunny and toasty, high near 103. Wednesday night, partly cloudy, low red around 81. For Thursday, a slight chance of a shower. Otherwise, mostly sunny, toasty, high near 103. Currently in Ajo, it's 85 degrees.
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13: 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Karaoke Friday nights at 9 p.m. The Choo Choo on Highway 85 in Ajo.
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17: I know what you did last summer. Wait a minute. It's still last summer. Yeah. Welcome back.
18: It's still summer.
17: Welcome back.
18: Hi.
17: Hi, that was a long, long, long, long summer's nap.
18: No, it wasn't. It goes by in a flash.
17: I will say that. Yes, you're right. It goes by in a little bit of a flash.
18: I think retirement would be less of a flash, but I think.
17: You think?
18: I think.
17: George Carlin used to say, why don't we let people, when they get older, let them smoke the dope? Because the dope makes time go by shorter. Why should you do that in your 20s? You should do that when you're retirement age.
18: You know, same 24 hours in the day, right?
17: That's right.
18: But man.
17: Yeah.
18: Oh, every year, it goes faster and faster and faster. And
17: hey, welcome in to season 6 of the Van Camp and Morgan Show. This is show 1 of season 6. Wow. Thank you for allowing us to take a few weeks off. Now we're back and we're ready to rumble.
18: Oh, yeah.
17: I don't think we can say that.
18: Why not?
17: I think he's copyrighted.
18: Oh.
17: You can't do that.
18: Well, other people say it.
17: I know. But, you know, I try and be the, you know.
18: We are rumble ready.
17: We're rumble ready.
18: We can say that.
17: Okay. Hey, we got a hurricane out here in the Pacific Ocean. It's Maria, right? I think it's Maria. And I saw, I'm not next to the ocean here. I mean, we're close.
18: We're close in the area.
17: But if you've been watching the news, they've got news people out there standing right next to the ocean, and they're getting doused.
18: The waves have been big.
17: They are gnarly waves, dude.
18: They're turbulent. Well, and it's not surfy waves. They're
17: They're horrible. No, you don't want to be out there.
18: No, they're turbulent waves.
17: You don't want to be out
18: there. There's some experienced surfers that they did interview because they thought, big waves. Okay, we'll try
17: it. Let's do it, man.
18: And they're out there going, no.
17: A little too gnarly for us. Yeah.
18: Nope. He goes, one guy goes, and very experienced surfer.
17: Yeah.
18: And he said, I had to work to get back to shore.
17: Yeah.
18: It carried me. He carried him 50 feet out right as soon as he got out there.
17: That is crazy.
18: And then he said it took all he had to get back to shore.
17: And I mean, it's hot here. I mean, it's going to be like 98 today.
18: It feels like Florida.
17: It does feel like Florida in the summer. And it rained a couple of days ago. But it was a hot rain.
18: Florida.
17: Yeah.
18: You stay on your side of the coast.
17: Yeah. No, we're
18: Southern California. Whatever.
17: We're such wimps.
18: You stay in your own ocean.
17: In Southern California. When it gets 58, we need a jacket. So
18: we did have rain in California.
17: Yeah,
18: California.
17: A couple of days ago.
18: Yeah.
17: Yeah.
18: It was wonderful. I'm sure the campers didn't like it.
17: Oh, yeah. That's true. Huh?
18: Yeah.
17: Yeah. Well, yeah, because, you know, it
18: was 3-day weekend.
17: 3-day weekend. Yeah. A lot of people camping.
18: Yeah.
17: Today is Star Trek Day, not to be confused with Star Wars. Just ask Will Wheaton. He'll tell you to live long and suck it. World Ampersand Day. I love me an ampersand. I love the ampersand. It is like the best. It's the best punctuation mark on the keyboard.
18: It is. It's beautiful.
17: Yes, you said and. I got that.
18: An ampersand and a treble clef are two beautiful.
17: Oh, they're just beautiful.
18: They?
17: Yeah, they are. Yeah, it's also Pardon Day. So if you want to say, beg your pardon. National Pediatric Hematology Day and Oncology Nurses Day.
18: Oh. So,
17: and you are in that vein at some point in your career, right? You were an oncology nurse.
18: I was.
17: You were?
18: Oh. I was.
17: Oh. All right, we have our, we're back and we have our Totally Impossible Trivia question today. I don't know if you can get this or not.
18: Oh my goodness, and you started smirking when you said that, so.
17: Well, I saw this and I thought, I wouldn't get this. Anyway, maybe somebody will. 37% of people said this was the worst thing they did as a kid, and it's not shoplifting. It's not stealing a candy bar at the corner store. In fact, it's not illegal. As a matter of fact, 37% of people said this was the worst thing they did as a kid.
18: Spying on people?
17: No. Not that.
18: It's not taking nickels out of.
17: No, I said stealing thing. So. No, nothing illegal. It's
18: totally going down the list of things I did as a kid.
17: But it's a kid thing. Uh-huh. Oh, you probably never did this. In fact, I guarantee you never did this. I probably didn't either. So,
18: really?
17: Yeah. Oh, we'll think about it. Revisit it. We'll come back. Anyway, we're back from the vacay. Huh. It's time to get the new season of the Van Camp and Morgan Show on the air. Here we go. Hey, it's not.

0: Wow.
1: That happened to George Boston of Warrenton, North Carolina. He immediately called his wife and kids, and nobody answered. Like, you want to tell everybody the good news, and nobody picked up their phone. You don't want to do this over the text, do you? I mean,
0: Not
1: would
0: really.
1: you? Would you or just wait? You know what? I'll wait. I'll wait until I can get a hold of you. Anyway, what would you do? Would you keep calling? Would you drive over to find him? Would you start pricing another vacation? What would you do?
0: Okay, so he's home.
1: He's home. He looked at the ticket. He's going like, "Whoa, winner, winner, chicken dinner,
0: And his
1: million
0: family is
1: bucks."
0: not home.
1: Not home.
0: And they're on vacation.
1: I don't know
0: We
1: where
0: don't
1: they're
0: know where
1: at.
0: they're
1: They
0: at.
1: were on vacation. They've already been home. So
0: Okay.
1: it's like, did they like go to school and work and everything else? And would
0: So,
1: you pay off the house with the million bucks? Would you quit working? Would you keep
0: well,
1: quiet?
0: on the one hand, a million, see, if he'd be $1 million, how much does he have after taxes?
1: That's right.
0: It's really not that much money in these days.
1: I think he collected like $720,000.
0: A decent amount.
1: But
0: Not enough for me, but
1: that
0: I
1: would not
0: wouldn't
1: pay
0: kick it
1: for a
0: up to bed
1: house
0: or
1: in
0: anything.
1: California, not a four bed or three bed house in parts of California. You're going to
0: No.
1: pay more than seven for a house.
0: Right.
1: And then you still got to
0: There's things you could do
1: you
0: with it.
1: still got to put gas in your car. I mean,
0: Well, that's a
1: $700,000
0: portion.
1: doesn't go very far when it comes to the
0: No,
1: gas. Anyway.
0: in California, a studio
1: Studio part,
0: condo
1: yeah.
0: and a little beater car
1: Yeah.
0: and about 10 gallons of gas, and
1: And
0: that's
1: you're
0: about it.
1: done. You're about done. Yeah. But at least you don't have to pay rent anymore. You've got the studio, right? Anyway, I think it's amazing this guy even came forward that, "Hey, my name is George Boston, and I live in Warrenton, North Carolina, and I want $1 million."
0: I
1: It's not
0: wouldn't.
1: enough to be, I guess, but you might get some relatives come out of the woodwork. But
0: Not for, well,
1: it's not
0: maybe.
1: generational wealth. A million bucks is not generational wealth.
0: No, I'd probably say, "Hey, do you got that 20 I spotted you one time?"
1: All
0: They
1: right.
0: could probably cough that up.
1: There you go. Well, congratulations. What would you do if you won $1 million? Yeah, it's not like it used to be.
0: No,
1: Just ain't. Yeah.
0: it's like $1 million.
2: Exactly.
0: Not that. No, I figure I need to walk away with at least no less than 8 million.
1: And see, even that I don't think is generational any wealth anymore.
0: No,
1: Like you need
0: but
1: to
0: it'd
1: do
0: probably
1: like
0: get me by. It'd give me enough to
1: so.
0: give, like, say to my
1: I
0: kids,
1: think you
0: do
1: need
0: some
1: to be in the
0: philanthropy.
1: seven or eight figures.
0: Oh, sure.
1: Six figures just don't do it anymore. Yeah. Anyway.
0: Okay, I'll walk away
1: Well,
0: with
1: seven
0: 10 at
1: figures is a
0: least.
1: million. So yeah, several million,
0: Okay,
1: up to ten
0: maybe
1: million,
0: 10.
1: eight
0: I
1: to
0: can't.
1: nine
0: Need to walk
1: figures.
0: away with 10.
1: Anyway. Hey, congratulations, George. And if you want to adopt a couple of DJs,
0: Sure. Hey.
1: we're available.
0: Always.
1: And we actually work for cheap.
0: And like I say, I've been adopted once. Went
1: How
0: okay,
1: many times can you be adopted?
0: And
1: As many
0: I'm still
1: as
0: looking for
1: you want.
0: that lightning to strike
1: There you
0: twice.
1: go.

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1: Hey, it's time for me to jump in the shower and get clean and come clean with some shower thoughts. 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
1: Things you did know you needed to know today. I don't know what I'm singing.
2: Okay, thanks for that.
0: TikTok. Giving the comment section a microphone.
2: A microphone?
0: The app is adding... First off, I think this is a stupid idea.
2: Okay.
0: Stupid. Dumb.
2: Okay.
0: I'm not a big fan. You'll regret this.
2: Okay.
0: The app is adding voice comments.
2: Oh, boy.
0: Right there. I mean, that.
2: Wow.
0: They had me at voice comments.
2: Oh, no.
0: Polls.
2: Well, polls I get.
0: Photo carousels.
2: Yeah, okay.
0: All giving users more ways to respond to videos. Because apparently, reading a stranger's terrible opinion wasn't enough.
2: It wasn't enough.
0: And now you can hear him say it while they're chewing.
2: While they're chewing.
0: Comments are the worst thing in the world.
2: They're terrible.
0: Horrible.
2: I know.
0: Apple's Surprise and Shine events happen tomorrow, September 9th.
2: Okay.
0: It's the first fall launch under new CEO John Ternus.
2: That's right. Tim Cook stepped down.
0: Yeah. Anticipation building around a possible foldable iPhone.
2: They've been talking about that for years.
0: It'd be interesting.
2: Yeah.
0: Product details are still rumors, and the surprise will be what it does, and the shock will be what it costs.
2: And that will be. That's right.
0: And we've been gone, and there was a lot of losses, and we won't even touch on the losses, but, I mean, the two big ones, Tim Cook and Dolly Parton.
2: Oh, yeah. Yeah. Tim Curry.
0: Tim Curry and Dolly Parton.
2: Yeah, Tim Cook's still with us. Yeah. But he's just retired.
0: Tim Curry and Dolly Parton.
2: Wow.
0: Diesel hit a record national average of $5.85 a gallon on Friday.
2: Wow.
0: Up roughly 58% from $3.71. 58%? Yeah. California's average reached about $7.70.
2: I saw that. I'm thinking, like, this is killing us.
0: Yeah, because trucks haul so much of what we buy.
2: They haul everything.
0: Haul us to the grocery store and everywhere else.
2: And they haul the gas to the gas station.
0: Well, you know, actually, when you say free shipping, it sounds like an act of charity.
2: It really is.
0: After nearly 8 years, Bepi Colombo has begun its Mercury arrival sequence.
2: Retrograde.
0: Really hard.
2: In retrograde.
0: European Japanese mission separated from its transfer module on September 3rd.
2: Wow.
0: Same day George Clooney got his
2: award. And here goes
0: the winky dink.
2: I don't think so.
0: Preparing his two science orbiters for the next stage. Hasn't completed orbital arrival yet. In 8 years traveling toward the sun. Someone's dad definitely said, we should have left earlier.
2: Oh, my God. No. And, you know, Mercury is so close to the sun.
0: Mercury and retrograde.
2: Really surprised that they can send something out there that doesn't burn up.
0: I know. Yeah. I know it. It's
2: crazy.
0: I mean, you can almost hear it. You can almost see the smoke on it. It's going, it's so hot.
2: There was an episode of Doctor Who years ago where they actually show up in a spaceship that's been, it's actually crippled, and it's orbiting Mercury.
0: Oh.
2: Doctor Who saves the day.
0: Warm.
2: Run. There you go. And those are some
0: new
2: things.
0: Doctor Who? Hello?
2: Yeah. Well, we need new Doctor
0: Who. Knock. Hello? Yeah.
2: Hello?
0: Any Who there?
2: Yeah, right. Those are some things you didn't know you needed to know today.

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1: And now, for today's edition of All the News You Could Care Less About, here's your reporter, who you also could care less about.
2: Long time Wheel of Fortune announcer Jim Thornton.
3: Oh, yeah.
2: Was axed, fired.
3: Yeah, fired.
2: You're out of here.
3: You're fired. Yeah.
2: You toast. On Friday, after Sony Pictures Television said it completed its investigation, that updates earlier headlines saying he had been suspended.
3: Yeah.
2: Well, no longer suspended. He is.
3: He's out of there.
2: He is forever suspended.
3: Yeah.
2: Like, not even suspended. He's just out.
3: I read something day before yesterday, and the headline was like, Ryan Seacrest, you know, has a position on this. And basically the story was, Ryan has no position. Ryan is only interested in Ryan. He's not going to get in the middle of the minutiae.
2: Yeah,
3: well, that's what the story was. Yeah, that's all it was. It's like, yeah, but it was sensationalism. You know,
2: of course.
3: Ryan Seacrest speaks up for Jim Thornton. That didn't happen.
2: I don't think he's going to speak up for him.
3: No.
2: Because he has a cushy job, and why would he risk?
3: Why would he risk that? Yeah, he didn't get that way.
2: Jim.
3: Yeah, right.
2: Or Ryan. Jim had been well.
3: Yeah.
2: You know, Tim. This one.
3: I got you on the gym. Yeah, I got you. Okay. By the way, I've met Jim Thornton before.
2: Home Improvement.
3: I have.
2: Yes, you met Jim Thornton before. He'd been the show's announcer since 2011.
3: Wow. And there's no mistake in his voice, by the way.
2: Yeah. No, I mean, you know, when you hear it, it's like, oh, I know that voice.
3: That's it. Thank you, Jim Thornton. And I'm pretty sure there's episodes that are still spooling off with him on them.
2: Of course there are.
3: Yeah, for a while.
2: Controversy involves an American Airlines flight in May in which a fellow passenger reportedly photographed Jim viewing a chat room described as being for people with pedophilic thoughts on his laptop. If you're going to look at crap, don't look at it in public.
3: Well, but this was a chat room, so even worse. I mean, you know, he's actually conversing with people who are interested in this. It's like, I guess that's a society. Like, geez.
2: Oh, it's a sick society, but it's there.
3: Yeah.
2: Crew alerted on the ground authorities who questioned him after landing and released him, which to
3: he never got arrested.
2: I don't even understand.
3: Yeah, I don't think they had enough to arrest him.
2: Thornton's attorney denies illegal conduct and says he was neither arrested nor charged. Her explanation, he was trying to offer suicide prevention support and had been directed to the wrong website. So what does that photo show, though?
3: Although there's another photo, and I don't know if this is AI or whether it's not true or whatever, but apparently there's a photo of him after they took his laptop of his phone. And he's trying to ask, you know, ChatGPT, did I get caught?
2: Oh.
3: I don't know if that's a real thing or not. I just saw that. It's like, yeah, I don't know.
2: I think there's probably some more that's going to come out about
3: this. Oh, sure, of course. They did an investigation. Sony did an investigation. So
2: yeah.
3: They found something worth firing up for.
2: Well, his Facebook page has surprisingly disappeared.
3: Not surprising. No. No, not at all. Jim is going to disappear off the face of the earth for a while.
2: Yeah. TMZ says the show removed him from its social accounts. Sony's definitely ended his appointment. And the allegations and his denial remain separate from that confirmed decision. And depends on how you look at it, but the Wheel of Fortune is more like the Wheel of Misfortune for Jim.
3: You know what? I mean, I don't know if the guy's guilty or whatever. I do know this. Like I said, I've met him before because he had been invited every twice a year. We go to a radio reunion here in Los Angeles, and it's by invite only. I'd be curious. I should check with the guy who runs it whether or not he's taking Jim off his invite list. I'd be curious to know. He probably won't tell me, but you never know. Well, you know what?
2: I'd be surprised if he was still on.
3: You know what I say about people who are a menace to society? Don't let that old screen door hit you.
2: I'm telling you.
3: Good Lord. Split ya.
2: Somehow, right. Somehow, when it comes to, like, say, domestic things.
3: Yeah, right. Right.
2: There's always this give and take, he says, she said, when it comes to stars. And it's like, well, jury's out. We'll have to see what happens. But when it comes to kids?
3: Yeah. No. And I agree with that. And the thing is,
2: I'm surprised that somebody didn't take a harder line and say, you know what?
3: But I'm kind of surprised that there wasn't enough evidence for the FBI to get involved and go seize all of his stuff at his house. Like they did Jared. Well, the jury's out. We'll see. We'll see.
2: Yeah, I'm going to guess there's probably more about it.
3: I bet there is.
2: Especially if this stuff was found, there would be some some investigating going on.
3: Investigating.
2: Investigating.
3: Mm-hmm. It's Van Camp and Morgan.

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2: From Feature Story News in the UK, I'm John Beaver. A wave of Houthi missile and drone attacks has struck southern Saudi Arabia, wounding more than 70 people and setting fire to energy facilities in at least four cities. The Iran-backed rebels said the strikes were in retaliation for more than 100 Saudi-led coalition airstrikes on Yemen. The escalation comes after an airstrike hit the runway of the Houthi-controlled Sana'a airport to prevent a flight from Tehran from landing, challenging a decade-long blockade. Blake Sifton reports from Tel Aviv.
3: Saudi Arabia does back and support the internationally recognized government of Yemen that has been battling the Houthi militia for quite some time. Now, Saudi's energy ministry says that a number of facilities in the south of the country were attacked. They say that fires are ongoing at some facilities, with firefighters battling blazes there, and that some facilities have had their operations halted.
2: The Eiffel Tower has reopened after staff walked out over allegations that female employees were told to leave their posts during a private visit by a Hindu religious delegation. The tower's operating company has acknowledged the group requested conditions that limited interactions with women and says those conditions should never have been accepted. The mayor of Paris has promised an investigation, while the French Equality Minister said women in France should never be asked to make themselves invisible. Ishan Gurg reports.
4: Employees at the French monument say several female workers were made to move or switch places with male workers. Paris Mayor Emmanuel Grégoire has said that an investigation would be launched as soon as possible. In a post on social media platform X, he said that he was aware of the employees' anger and agreed that their dissatisfaction was legitimate.
2: Thieves stole four Renoir paintings worth millions of dollars from the Renoir Museum on the French Riviera on Tuesday morning. Police say they were on site 5 minutes after the alarm went off and gave chase, during which two of the paintings were dropped. It comes less than a year after thieves stole more than $100 million worth of jewellery from the Louvre in Paris. Despite ongoing national conversations across France about urgently improving security, journalist Peter Allen says it's yet another huge security lapse at a French gallery.
5: At about 6 a.m. this morning, two hooded individuals were filmed by CCTV at the Auguste Renoir Museum, which is very close to Nice. This is a museum built in the last home of the artist. It's meant to be high security. Clearly, there wasn't much high security in evidence this morning. The two thieves were seen cutting four paintings out of their frames. Huge security lapse at this museum.
2: From bureaus worldwide, this is FSN.
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8: From the Desert Diamond Casino Y Weather Center, here's your forecast for Ajo.
9: For Tuesday, sunny skies and toasty, high near 103. Tonight, partly cloudy, low right around 80. Wednesday, mostly sunny and toasty, high near 103. Wednesday night, partly cloudy, low right around 81. For Thursday, a slight chance of a shower. Otherwise, mostly sunny, toasty, high near 103. Currently in Ajo, it's 83 degrees.
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18: Howdy-ho.
17: Season 6
18: good neighbor
17: premiere, if you will. Season 6.
18: Yeah.
17: That's crazy, isn't it?
18: A little bit.
17: Only seems like 30. Well, the world has reached a demographic milestone.
18: Has it now?
17: Adults 65 and older now outnumber children under 5.
18: Wow.
17: Think about that for a second. Now, we've talked about this before, that, you know, the world is kind of going backwards on the whole population thing, right? And I can kind of remember growing up, and it was like we were concerned about overpopulating the world.
18: Right.
17: It's like, oh, slow down, man. You guys are going too fast. Two forces are driving the shift. People are living longer, of course, and families are having fewer children. More than 71% of the global population lived in countries at or below replacement fertility in 2023. I suppose what that means is replacement fertility sounds like what it really is, right? If for every person that dies, there should be a person that's born.
18: That's
17: replacement fertility.
18: Yeah.
17: Okay. Or attrition. Which is what they call it on Severance. Anyway, the population age 65 and older.
18: We're going to get into a
17: Handmaid's Tale. Well, yeah, when you think about it, this is kind of what's happening. But it's not that bad yet. Anyway, anybody over 65 and older is projected to grow from between 152 million last year to 2 billion by 2060. Now, I'm not going to be worried about 2060. I'm just going to
18: say that
17: right
18: now. 2060.
17: 2060 is going to put me way in, you know, way over. Anyway, that creates challenges for pensions, health care, Social Security, workers supporting retirees. Longer lives are also an achievement, of course. My dad, by the way, on vacation, 102 last Sunday.
18: Yeah,
17: 102. Is that amazing?
18: Congratulations to Pop Van Camp.
17: That's right. Yeah.
18: Happy birthday to Pop Van Camp.
17: Anyway, older adults help families volunteer and strengthen communities. Does your family depend more on grandparents than grandparents depend on you? That's the question mark. Yeah.
18: That by the way. Well, you know, I don't know. It's like keepers. Everyone's getting old and all the stars are getting old.
17: Oh, yeah, that's true, too.
18: That means we're going to start getting old.
17: Oh, no. We're not getting old.
18: Not enough babies in the world.
17: Yeah, we're getting younger.
18: Maybe what there are not as many babies in the world right now. Maybe you can kind of write, because we were overpopulating, right? So now you can write the ship.
17: But what happens?
18: People can start, you know, humping like bunnies again.
17: Wow, that was nice of you to say on this family radio show. No, but I mean, the other thing is that we have fewer people to grow up and be of childbearing age. See, that's the issue. When these guys get old enough to have kidlets, whatever you want to call them,
18: I didn't think about
17: we're going to have a problem. We're going to have a serious problem. So, anyway, Handmaid's Tale may not be too far off. I'm just going to say.
18: Yeah.
17: And then you don't have enough people to take care of the grandparents. So that's the other part. Yeah, everybody needs some, right? More wisdom. Fewer washable markers.
18: Right.
17: Thank you, Evan Morgan.

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1: Welcome back. Your suitcase is unpacked. Your relaxation is disappearing. And apparently everybody needed something while you were away.
2: Well, of course they did.
1: Today, for us, is our first day back.
2: Yeah.
1: I haven't even started to go through my email. I don't even want to go through my email. 2.5 weeks going like...
2: Do you not check your email at all when you're gone?
1: No.
2: What?
1: No. Yeah, no, I don't want to.
2: I don't want to do it.
1: I slept in. I did a lot of things on vacation, but I didn't go very far. But I slept in.
2: Hey, it was nice to sleep in.
1: Yeah, it was. Yeah.
2: I still had to do my day job.
1: Yeah.
2: But it was nice to it was nice to sleep in.
1: From this. Yeah.
2: Yeah.
1: Hey, productivity experts say your first day back shouldn't become punishment for taking vacation. No. Start by collecting and prioritizing your tasks. What actually needs attention today? What can wait? Schedule time for bigger assignments instead of treating every email like a 5-alarm fire.
2: Oh, you know, because it's not.
1: Yeah, no.
2: But people think it is.
1: Yeah.
2: Because everything, you know, they say, oh, you got to do your colors to set your priorities. And everything turns out to be red.
1: Right.
2: You know, red for fire.
1: Red for fire. Yeah.
2: And then orange for a smaller fire.
1: Do you get anything besides lower than orange? Because I don't.
2: Everything's
1: it's
2: a
1: red
2: priority.
1: And it's orange.
2: They say, what? They always tell us,
1: that,
2: you got to do
1: it's
2: your
1: like
2: time
1: red again.
2: And prioritize.
1: I hate that.
2: When you tell us that this is a priority and the next thing that comes across is it's a priority and then the next one's a priority and all the messages and teams have the red exclamation points on them and the emails have the red exclamation points on them.
1: And flags.
2: Y'all should prioritize what you're sending us and then, you know.
1: Did you not get the memo we were on vacation? So why send us emails while we're on vacation? We ain't going to read them. And then they're going to get lost when we get back. Unless, of course, you put a red check mark on them. Anyway, one consultant reads emails newest first to understand developments before responding. And that's what I do. I read the newest ones first. If I get to the old ones, hey, lucky day. If I don't, okay. Somebody's going to remind me.
2: Actually, what I do is, one, my email is my filing system, and they say never to do that. But
1: oh, yeah.
2: I do.
1: About that, too.
2: So,
1: I think everybody does that.
2: If I have a bunch of emails from time off, I will skim through them. It's like from top to bottom.
1: Yeah.
2: Because if there's something from the big boss or something about it, like because we get QC'd, you know, scored on certain
1: things. Yeah.
2: You know, and they're always random. So it's like, okay, any unknown scorings in here? What are I like to see, is there any, you know, red on fire things
1: yeah,
2: I
1: right.
2: want to see?
1: Right.
2: And then I'll start conversation by conversation, basically.
1: Yeah, but see, it's like I get so much junk in my email box.
2: Well, I don't on the work, my day job.
1: I do. Okay. I mean, I get it all over. All of my email addresses
2: People send stuff to my Gmail. It's like, I should have one of those little autoresponders that say, you send it at your own risk.
1: Yeah, right.
2: I'll get around to
1: it. I might read it, or I might not. Yeah. Anyway.
2: Will I think you're spam? We'll find out.
1: Nothing. Ends vacation faster than, hey, got a quick minute?
2: No.
1: Yeah, no. Hey, anyway, first day strategy. We're back, and we might read our emails.
2: Yeah.
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1: Hey, it's time for some tasty bits.
2: I'm having leftover ribs that you brought today
1: from
2: barbecuing on Monday.
1: Well, we had leftovers, so yeah. You're welcome.
2: Hey, that's what I'm
1: having. Sure they're tasty. They were tasty yesterday.
2: Your ribs are always tasty.
1: Anyway.
2: I'm ready.
1: Speaking of yesterday, here's some things you probably didn't know.
2: Could have brought
1: yesterday.
2: Yeah.
1: In the Philippines, there's an island in a lake, on an island in a lake, on an island. It's within Tall Lake on the island of Luzon. That's right. I said an island in a lake, on an island in a lake, on an island. In the Philippines.
2: Okay, so that's pretty crazy.
1: It's pretty crazy. Think about it.
2: Cut crazy.
1: The Verrazano Narrows Bridge in New York City was misspelled for 58 years.

0: Hey, the White House was totally open to the public through the early 1900s. That's right. Andrew Jackson had to spend his first night as president in a hotel because the 20,000 people partying at the White House after his inauguration were a little too rowdy. I think they, because Andrew Jackson That's was awesome. After Lincoln. Did they have the Lincoln bedroom then? I don't know. I doubt. And the phrase blowing
1: probably not.
0: Yeah, right after Lincoln was And the phrase blowing smoke up your comes from the late 1700s when doctors would give tobacco enemas to drowning victims to resuscitate them. Tobacco enemas. Yeah. I guess blowing smoke up your I guess is good if you've just drowned. Yeah, you know.
1: Did you just light it up and
0: see the other way? I don't know.
1: Wait till it just puff itself or what?
0: No,
1: or did you just open it up and puff it and blow the smoke in?
0: Anyway.
1: Wow.
0: We'll end on that. Those are our tasty bits.
1: On that.
0: For today.

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1: Today's impossible trivia question, 37% of people said this was the worst thing they did as a kid. What was this?
2: Okay, I need a hint.
1: Okay. I'll give you the best hint of all.
2: Okay.
1: Okay? You ready?
2: Yeah.
1: You're going to put an eye out with that thing.
2: Oh, that's a BB gun.
1: Yeah, yeah. Shoot a BB gun. That's what they say. 37. I never had one. Did you have one? No, most girls didn't.
2: My brother had one.
1: Okay, so you understand that.
2: Yes.
1: That's the worst thing a kid could do.
2: And my
1: Well, congratulations.
2: My brother say that.
1: There you go. Bureaucracy has finally achieved perfection. A woman apparently needed to pay absolutely nothing on a fine. A viral TikTok shows her approaching a cashier with paperwork saying her driver's license had been revoked or suspended over a fine of $0.00. So she politely requested a money order for exactly $0.00.
2: Oh, no.
1: The cashier stares at her, presumably wondering, you know, if this moment, you know, has his career officially become performance art. Or is this person high on something or whatever? But she shows the paperwork. Everybody laughs and he agrees to process it. The video has racked up more than 2.9 million views. Right?
2: Uh-huh.
1: I mean, and how much did they charge for the money order? That's what I want to know. Because usually really, they're not free. Seriously? They're not free. Yeah, you got to pay. You know, you go to the bank, it's like five or 10 bucks. So it's like you pay.
2: Did she get this? Did she just get it ultimately as a joke? Or
1: I think she wanted to make sure all her I's were dotted and her T's were crossed so that she doesn't lose her license. So anyway.
2: Wow.
1: Yeah. I thought you'd enjoy that. It's the Van Camp and Morgan Show.

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1: It's time for a little yes or BS.
0: That's right.
1: Post Labor Day edition.
0: Okay, I'm ready, I think.
1: We're back. Your inbox is full, your motivation is missing, and your potato salad is under investigation.
0: Well, there's that.
1: So let's play yes or BS.
0: Let's do it.
1: The first American Labor Day celebration happened on a Tuesday.
0: That's BS. It's always on a Monday.
1: But the first
0: American, the first one. I still say BS.
1: It was on September 5th, 1882 in New York City.
0: Yeah.
1: Tuesday? On a Tuesday.
0: Wow. Huh. Okay.
1: Because even back then, no one wanted to deal with a Monday.
0: I get that.
1: Wearing white after Labor Day violates an actual dress code law from the 1800s.
0: That's BS.
1: It is BS. Yeah,
0: there's no law.
1: It's an old-fashioned convention.
0: It is. It's a thing. It's a Mr. Blackwell
1: thing. An old-fashioned convention.
0: Yeah.
1: Labor Day, I'm sorry, yes or BS?
0: Yes.
1: Labor Day became a federal holiday before the first Labor Day celebration took place.
0: That sounds just weird enough to be a yes.
1: But it's a BS.
0: Oh, is it? Okay.
1: Yes. All
0: right. Yeah.
1: Right. First celebration was in 1882.
0: Okay.
1: The feds recognized it in 1894.
0: Okay.
1: So not quite 10 years.
0: 12 years.
1: Oh, yeah. Wait. Yeah, 12 years. Yeah. Ooh.
0: I can do math.
1: This year's
0: after holiday. Right. Sorry. Yes or BS? What?
1: Yes or BS? Mm. This year's NFL regular season kicks off on a Wednesday.
0: It does. That's right.
1: That would be, let's see here, tomorrow.
0: That's tomorrow.
1: Dun, dun, dun, dun.
0: Yeah. It's weird. This is the first time we've had a hump day.
1: I just know it's tomorrow.
0: It's Patriots and Seahawks. But you know, Thursday night,
1: man.
0: This is the biggie for us. Game one of the NFC West showdown.
1: In Australia.
0: Melbourne. Yeah.
1: Rams and 49ers. Down under.
0: And they do not get a bye week next week. So they got to jump on a plane, come back, get acclimated to the time change, 19 hours, something like that. Holy crap. Week two is going to suck for both those teams. So anyway,
1: well,
0: I got the Niners by six.
1: No, we'll see. They don't have to play on Sunday, so they actually have.
0: So they got 10 days.
1: Okay. Yeah, so it's not so bad.
0: It's not horrible. And they've been over there for a week.
1: Right.
0: Yeah, they went early. Yeah.
1: You go
0: so
1: early.
0: They could get acclimated. Yeah. I got Niners by six.
1: Okay.
0: Oh, I'm just saying.
1: I don't know how the Rams are doing this year. So
0: they look really good.
1: Damn it. Dadgummit. Okay. Labor Day always falls on September 1st. Yes or BS?
0: Oh, that's BS.
1: We're kind of established.
0: The first Monday,
1: but not the first. Historians agree on exactly who first proposed. Oh, I'm sorry. Last is but not least.
0: Oh, yeah. Okay.
1: Last one. Yes or BS.
0: Yeah.
1: I'm just getting ahead of myself all over the place today. Historians agree on exactly who first proposed Labor Day.
0: No, I say BS.
1: It is BS.
0: Yeah.
1: Peter McGuire and Matthew McGuire both have claims.
0: Okay, fine.
1: And here's a tiebreaker for you.
0: Tiebreaker.
1: Which president signed the Federal Labor Day holiday into law?
0: Was it the Cleveland dude?
1: It was the Cleveland
0: dude.
1: Look at me.
0: Grover.
1: Cleveland.
0: Yeah. One of two presidents that have served two terms in at different times, not
1: 1894
0: in
1: is when it was signed. And you do a really good Cleveland.
0: From the Cleveland Child. I used to do it. I can't remember how he talks.
1: That's not it.
0: Yeah,
1: because if you did a cross between a Grover and a Cleveland, that could be funny.
0: Oh, God.
1: You'll have to work on that.
0: Yeah, I got
1: to
0: work on that. All right, and
1: we can call you Grover Cleveland.
0: That's our yes or BS for this week.

0: This is the voice of Western Pima County. 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
2: From Feature Story News in the UK, I'm John Beaver. A wave of Houthi missile and drone attacks has struck southern Saudi Arabia, wounding more than 70 people and setting fire to energy facilities in at least four cities. The Iran-backed rebels said the strikes were in retaliation for more than 100 Saudi-led coalition airstrikes on Yemen. The escalation comes after an airstrike hit the runway of the Houthi-controlled Sana'a airport to prevent a flight from Tehran from landing, challenging a decade-long blockade. Blake Sifton reports from Tel Aviv.
3: Saudi Arabia does back and support the internationally recognized government of Yemen that has been battling the Houthi militia for quite some time. Now, Saudi's energy ministry says that a number of facilities in the south of the country were attacked. They say that fires are ongoing at some facilities, with firefighters battling blazes there, and that some facilities have had their operations halted.
2: The Eiffel Tower has reopened after staff walked out over allegations that female employees were told to leave their posts during a private visit by a Hindu religious delegation. The tower's operating company has acknowledged the group requested conditions that limited interactions with women and says those conditions should never have been accepted. The mayor of Paris has promised an investigation, while the French Equality Minister said women in France should never be asked to make themselves invisible. Ishan Gurg reports.
4: Employees at the French monument say several female workers were made to move or switch places with male workers. Paris Mayor Emmanuel Grégoire has said that an investigation would be launched as soon as possible. In a post on social media platform X, he said that he was aware of the employees' anger and agreed that their dissatisfaction was legitimate.
2: Thieves stole four Renoir paintings worth millions of dollars from the Renoir Museum on the French Riviera on Tuesday morning. Police say they were on site 5 minutes after the alarm went off and gave chase, during which two of the paintings were dropped. It comes less than a year after thieves stole more than $100 million worth of jewellery from the Louvre in Paris. Despite ongoing national conversations across France about urgently improving security, journalist Peter Allen says it's yet another huge security lapse at a French gallery.
5: At about 6 a.m. this morning, two hooded individuals were filmed by CCTV at the Auguste Renoir Museum, which is very close to Nice. This is a museum built in the last home of the artist. It's meant to be high security. Clearly, there wasn't much high security in evidence this morning. The two thieves were seen cutting four paintings out of their frames. Huge security lapse at this museum.
2: From bureaus worldwide, this is FSN.
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9: For Tuesday, sunny skies and toasty, high near 103. Tonight, partly cloudy, low red around 80. Wednesday, mostly sunny and toasty, high near 103. Wednesday night, partly cloudy, low red around 81. For Thursday, a slight chance of a shower. Otherwise, mostly sunny, toasty, high near 103. Currently in Ajo, it's 89 degrees.
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18: Only children get all the presents, but sometimes they also get all the pressure. Therapists say some adult-only children describe loneliness, intense parental expectations, and worries about handling their parents' care without siblings to share responsibilities. It's true, it happens.
19: I can see that.
18: Being the family's sole representative in the Make Us Proud department, can feel exhausting. But
19: I have no idea. I wonder what it's like to be an only child.
18: Self-reliance, creativity, and comfort spending time alone are all highlights and strengths of being an only child. Close friendships can become chosen family, providing support through holidays, milestones, and difficult stretches.
19: Okay.
18: Yeah. These experiences aren't universal, and having siblings doesn't guarantee help or companionship, which I think those of us that have had siblings can probably, I see that one right there.
19: Well, yeah, as an only kid, yeah. I mean, I've known plenty of only kids, then the only thing they ever wanted in life was a sibling.
18: Right. Yeah. Until they got one.
19: Well,
18: and then they got to share the attention.
19: You with knives and try to get your fingers.
18: Well, that's my private hell. You stop. Hey, if you're an only child, what do people misunderstand about your upbringing? If you're an only child, and siblings, who actually handles the family responsibilities? In my case, it was my sibling. I moved 400 miles away from my parents, so it's like my sibling was there to take care of them. And then my sibling wasn't there to take care of him anymore. And so, anyway, but whatever.
19: Maybe it's like, well, it's your turn.
18: It's my turn. Yeah. I didn't grow up an only child, but I'm now an only child. Yeah.
19: Okay.
18: Yeah. Because, you know, life happens. So, no siblings means nobody to blame for the broken lamp.
19: That's true. You have no one to peg things on.
18: Yeah. Unfortunately.
19: Yeah.
18: Yeah. But when you're the oldest, you can play the blame game, and you win a lot of times because you're the oldest.
19: You're the oldest.
18: And you're the special child. I'm living proof. I'm living proof that I was the special child.
19: Not special, but
18: special. I was kind of special. I was kind of special.
19: But you were the golden child.
18: But I was the golden child. Yeah. Mm-hmm. I guess I still am now because I'm the only child. Now, so anyway, put two and two together on that. You know, it is what it is. So I'm not the only person that's in this predicament.
19: Yeah.
18: In this boat with the one oar on the left side.
19: It's one oar boat.
18: Yeah, keep going around in circles because, you know.
19: Do do do do.
18: Jeez.

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1: It's time for Van Camp Morgan's birthday extravaganza.
2: All right.
1: All right. David Arquette.
2: Former Mr. Courtney Cox.
1: Yes.
2: Yeah. David is, I think he's double nickels today. 55.
1: Mm-hmm. Former host of Dancing with the Stars, Brooke Burke.
2: I liked her. But around her. Oh, that's right.
1: Baywatch.
2: That's she got old. She's 55. She's too old for Dancing with the Stars.
1: Or Baywatch.
2: Yeah, or Baywatch.
1: Mm. Martin Freeman.
2: Oh, Martin Freeman. Now, didn't you say you knew him or you met him once?
1: Huh?
2: Martin Freeman? Yeah, I think you did. Yeah, you said you did. I said, yeah.
1: No.
2: Yeah, I think so. Is he 55? I know today's like everybody's 55.
1: He is 55. Okay. Yeah.
2: Yeah, all right.
1: Heather Thomas from The Fall Guy. She was popular at the same time Heather Locklear was. They started around the same time.
2: But Heather Thomas didn't get in quite as much trouble as Heather Locklear did.
1: Heather Locklear ended up being the cuter one.
2: Yeah, but she's a cluster.
1: She's a cluster. She's a little bit better right now, but
2: Heather Thomas is 65.
1: 69.
2: Okay.
1: If you can believe this one.
2: Mm.
1: Jonathan Taylor Thomas.
2: Oh, from Home Improvement. Uh-huh. I think he's
1: Randy Taylor.
2: 45 today.
1: Also Lion King's Simba.
2: He was the youngest Simba. And then Matthew Broderick was the older one. Yeah, anyway, I said 45.
1: Yeah.
2: Man.
1: Watched him grow up.
2: Yeah, right. Well, and then didn't he because was such he quit.
1: He was a kid.
2: And
1: was he in Home Improvement?
2: Well, Home Improvement was on the air for like 11 years, and he wasn't there the last year, but...
1: Yeah, but how many years ago was that?
2: 10 years. Well, how many years ago was that? Yeah.
1: How old was
2: 30 years ago when Home Improvement was on the air.
1: Yeah. Lisa Kennedy Montgomery, former
2: Kennedy.
1: BJ.
2: Yeah. Mm-hmm. Kennedy's got to be 55.
1: 54.
2: Right? 54, okay.
1: Gayton, is it Gayton or Gatton?
2: It's Gayton.
1: Gayton. Gayton Matarazzo.
2: From Stranger Things.
1: Yes.
2: Gayton is 24.
1: You're correct, sir.
2: Yeah.
1: Alicia Beth Moore, who is an amazingly amazing.
2: And everybody's going to say, who is that? And I'm going to say, that's Pink. And Pink is 47 today.
1: Yes, sir.
2: Mm-hmm.
1: Wiz Khalifa.
2: Rapper Wiz Khalifa is 39.
1: Right? Mm-hmm. And last but not least is Amy Mann.
2: From Till Tuesday. As a matter of fact, love her. Amy is 65.
1: 66.
2: And if today's your birthday,
1: happy birthday.
2: From Van Camp and Morgan.
3: Four.

0: Get the app. Just search your app store for Z89.3 KZAO.
1: Florida. Florida.
2: Yeah.
1: Welcome.
2: We're off to a strong start. Yeah.
1: And thank you for letting us come back in the, well, no, we're not in your fold. No, we will
2: not in the fold. Not in the fold.
1: No.
2: No.
1: Florida. Oh, Florida. You're as crazy and naked as you

0: Okay.
1: Got it.
0: According to the arrest report, officers and civilian witnesses, they observed the incident. Waldo allegedly was seen manipulating herself in a sexually stimulating manner.
1: Manipulating herself.
0: Okay. On top of a bunch of wood. In pallets.
1: Pallets, wood pallets, yeah. And you used the M word, manipulating.
0: When confronted, Waldo reportedly explained that she just wanted to feel good.
1: Well, did she?
0: I just wanted to feel good, baby.
1: Well, did she have a camera for her OnlyFans?
0: A wooden pallet. Apparently, splinters were not part of the risk assessment.
1: Oh, my. Yeah.
0: So police say no clothing was found nearby.
1: She just showed up naked.
0: I guess so.
1: Ooh, yeah.
0: Charged with misdemeanor exposure of her lady parts. Onset of $500.
1: Oh, my God. Wow.
0: It's one thing to be naked just, you know, going around driving a golf cart. But this gal was...
1: She was showing off.
0: She was going to town.
1: She was going

0: County. This is Z89.3.
1: I'd like to remind you that we have a couple of podcasts, and then we'll be back up today after the show. Van Camp and Morgan right now, which is basically portions of the show. If you miss part of the show, then you can always listen back to it later. And also the Who Cares You're News great. Podcast, which is our Who Cares News stories stitched together for you today. And okay. I'm thinking about we should do another podcast. We should do one that's totally unrelated to the show.
2: Oh.
1: Like pick a topic of interest. If you say, you know, baking sourdough bread, I might not be happy about that. But if you said something like, you know, like you and I, we like to go looking at cemeteries. Who's buried where?
2: Yes.
1: And maybe we could do a podcast about being buried.
2: And you know what? You think that there's not a lot of people who like that?
1: No.
2: But you find out.
1: There's a ton of people.
2: A lot of people who like that.
1: You start following people on the gram or on TikTok. There's a bunch.
2: Well, you meet people at the cemetery.
1: Yeah, you do. It's like they're taking pictures of graves. Oh, I'm sorry. Are you related to that famous person? Oh, no. Here's my URL for my podcast.
2: All right. Here's what I missed. You even told me about this.
1: What's that?
2: You're the one who told me I missed
1: what?
2: This.
1: What?
2: It's Practical Magic at the Hollywood Forever Cemetery.
1: Yeah. Practical Magic. Yeah. And then it's coming out. Then. Number two's coming out.
2: Yeah. On the 10th this week.
1: Uh-huh. That's right.
2: Mm-hmm.
1: Should be every bit as good as Devil Wears Prada 2, which I didn't think was all that good.
2: You didn't?
1: I liked it.
2: Okay.
1: It's hard to be tough. I'll watch it when it comes on, but it is. It's hard to. Yeah. But I'm looking forward to Princess Diaries 3. This is going to be another 3 years. Shut up.
2: I'm looking forward to Julie Andrews.
1: Julie Andrews is not going to be in it.
2: Nope. What?
1: She's already said no. Yeah, she's not going to do it. She's not going to do it. Not going to do it. She's 90. She's retired.
2: I know.
1: And so she doesn't. I get it. I totally get it. It's time for Anne Hathaway to step up and wear the crown. She's already the queen, right? Of Genovia.
2: But Julie Andrews. I mean,
1: Julie Andrews abdicated the crown.
2: Well.
1: And Hector Elizondo, she was like, you know, stooping. They were stooping in the second one. We found out. Hector's like old too.
2: I
1: don't even think he's in Tim Allen's new show, is he? He's always in Tim Allen's
2: stuff. I don't know.
1: But I don't know. I don't think he's in Shifting Gears. I could be wrong. Anyway.
2: I haven't watched enough of that show. It's actually a good show.
1: It's cute. Kat Dennings is hilarious. I think she's just, you know, because she's got that wit. That wit shows up in everything she does.
2: It does.
1: Her delivery is amazing.
2: The thing about Two Broke Girls, which I did really enjoy that.
1: That was good.
2: Two Broke Girls. But Kat Dennings, the downside of it is that every line was a quip. Every line
1: well,
2: was
1: but that's the way sitcoms go. You've got to have 90 jokes in 20 minutes. Yeah.
2: And they all came from her.
1: And they all, because she was the funny one.
2: I know, but it's like, okay, all right, take a breath, take a beat.
1: Yeah.
2: And then give me another one. Just let me catch up.
1: Speaking of Who Cares News, our Who Cares News is coming up next. Stand by.

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1: It's time for the Who Cares News headlines. Here's Morgan.
2: Congratulations to George Clooney.
1: George Clooney?
2: Yeah. He accepted the Golden Lion for a lifetime achievement at the Venice Film Festival.
1: Oh, Golden Lion. How do you like that?
2: Yeah, this was on September 3rd.
1: Yeah.
2: He gave evidently what they call a lifetime achievement speech of speeches.
1: Speech of speeches.
2: It was evidently an incredible speech. I've heard part of it, and it was pretty darn good.
1: Was he pretty Danny Ocean about it?
2: Well, speaking of that, there is another Ocean's coming up.
1: Yeah.
2: They are.
1: What number can this be?
2: I don't know.
1: Like
2: I don't
1: Ocean's
2: care.
1: 15?
2: I will watch Ocean's till Ocean's the end of time.
1: Ocean's 2003.
2: But he is only one of three people ever nominated for six different Oscar categories.
1: And never won.
2: No, he won for supporting actor in Syriana.
1: Yeah, yeah.
2: Best picture as producer of Argo.
1: Right, right.
2: And Laura Dern from his co-star and Jake Kelly presented
1: it. Right.
2: Brad Pitt sent a statement praising his storytelling and he said, please keep him off the dance floor.
1: Yeah.
2: He doesn't know how to do it.
1: And he doesn't know how to dance.
2: So Dern called him this pigeon-toed kid from Kentucky who never met a war
1: dance,
2: he wouldn't
1: I can
2: run
1: dance,
2: to.
1: I can
2: so,
1: dance. All right. Okay. Congratulations.
2: Congratulations to him. Really,
1: Mr. Clooney.
2: Yeah.
1: Mr. Clooney.
2: He's done some good
1: When's
2: things.
1: The Medicare coming around for him? He's getting up there.
2: 65. He's 65.
1: Is he 65?
2: He's 65.
1: He's his part A and his part B. All right.
2: Yeah. So
1: good
2: anyway.
1: For you, Golden Lion.
2: Yeah. You don't think about it much, but
1: I know.
2: When he does, if you look at his career and things that he's done and the philanthropy and stuff, it's like pretty stand up guy.
1: The interesting stuff is to go back and look at the stuff he did really before he made it. Like when he got on ER, that was like the spot.
2: Like that was his
1: really.
2: Break.
1: But that he did break. A lot of stuff before that.
2: He did.
1: So when you
2: Facts
1: go back.
2: Of Life.
1: He was on Facts of Life the last couple of seasons, yeah. But he also had done some movies, bit parts.
2: I was watching the Mary Tyler Moore Show.
1: Do, do, do, do.
2: You know, with Lou Graham and all that, or Lou Grant and, you know, Burr. And, it had.
1: It on your own. Yeah.
2: It had. This guy walks in, and he's supposedly 19 years old. And I'm looking at him thinking, wait a minute. I know this guy.
1: Who
2: Bruce Boxleitner.
1: No kidding.
2: As a teenager.
1: Wow.
2: With hair, super tall and slim. I had the biggest crush on him and How the West Was Won. Oh,
1: all right.
2: My gosh.
1: Okay. Hey.
2: Anyways.
1: Hi, more Who Cares tomorrow. Have a great day. And
2: that's all the news you care less about for today.

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2: From Feature Story News in the UK, I'm John Beaver. A wave of Houthi missile and drone attacks has struck southern Saudi Arabia, wounding more than 70 people and setting fire to energy facilities in at least four cities. The Iran-backed rebels said the strikes were in retaliation for more than 100 Saudi-led coalition airstrikes on Yemen. The escalation comes after an airstrike hit the runway of the Houthi-controlled Sana'a airport to prevent a flight from Tehran from landing, challenging a decade-long blockade. Blake Sifton reports. From Tel Aviv.
3: Saudi Arabia does back and support the internationally recognized government of Yemen that has been battling the Houthi militia for quite some time. Now, Saudi's energy ministry says that a number of facilities in the south of the country were attacked. They say that fires are ongoing at some facilities, with firefighters battling blazes there, and that some facilities have had their operations halted.
2: The Eiffel Tower has reopened after staff walked out over allegations that female employees were told to leave their posts during a private visit by a Hindu religious delegation. The tower's operating company has acknowledged the group requested conditions that limited interactions with women and says those conditions should never have been accepted. The mayor of Paris has promised an investigation, while the French equality minister said women in France should never be asked to make themselves invisible. Ishan Gurg reports.
4: Employees at the French monument say several female workers were made to move or switch places with male workers. Paris Mayor Emmanuel Grégoire has said that an investigation would be launched as soon as possible. In a post on social media platform X, he said that he was aware of the employees' anger and agreed that their dissatisfaction was legitimate.
2: Thieves stole four Renoir paintings worth millions of dollars from the Renoir Museum on the French Riviera on Tuesday morning. Police say they were on site 5 minutes after the alarm went off and gave chase, during which two of the paintings were dropped. It comes less than a year after thieves stole more than $100 million worth of jewellery from the Louvre in Paris. Despite ongoing national conversations across France about urgently improving security, journalist Peter Allen says it's yet another huge security lapse at a French gallery.
5: At about 6 a.m. this morning, two hooded individuals were filmed by CCTV at the Auguste Renoir Museum, which is very close to Nice. This is a museum built in the last home of the artist. It's meant to be high security. Clearly, there wasn't much high security in evidence this morning. The two thieves were seen cutting four paintings out of their frames. Huge security lapse at this museum.
2: From bureaus worldwide, this is FSN.
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10: here's your forecast for Ajo.
11: For Tuesday, sunny skies and toasty, high near 103. Tonight, partly cloudy, low right around 80. Wednesday, mostly sunny and toasty, high near 103. Wednesday night, partly cloudy, low right around 81. For Thursday, a slight chance of a shower. Otherwise, mostly sunny, toasty, high near 103. Currently in Ajo, it's 94 degrees.
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21: Hey, welcome in. It is time for the best hour on the radio. We are back from vacation.
22: We are.
21: And it's time for hour four.
22: Hey, hey, hey.
21: Gather round.
22: Gather round, my peoples.
21: Yes, indeed. Thank you so much for being here. It's the best hour on the radio. You're here. We're here. And that's what makes it count. Our hour four today is brought to you by our fake sponsor, the Back to Work School of Looking Busy.
22: Yeah.
21: Because your vacation is over, but your motivation is still at baggage claim. Hey, our courses include clipboard confidence, walk quickly while holding paper. Nobody stops a person carrying a problem or a clipboard.
22: I like that. Nobody stops a person carrying a problem.
21: Nope. Also, advanced keyboard acting. Type with urgency. You're writing a beach review, but it sounds like the quarterly report. Strategic sighing. That's right. Teach coworkers that staring at your monitor is taking a tremendous personal toll. Oh, heavy sigh. And calendar camouflage. Block off 2 hours for the post-travel workflow integration. That's lunch. And our gratitude seminar, still digging out. Learn to stretch those three words into an entire work week. Still digging out. Enroll today. Classes begin as soon as our instructor gets caught up. The back-to-work school of looking busy. Your body's at the desk. And that's enough for a Tuesday.
22: That's enough. Yeah.
21: That's enough. Hey, here's what's coming up today on Hour 4. We're back with some new fast facts you can use if you listen fast enough. Oh, yeah. You've missed them, haven't you? I know I have.
22: Well, yeah. Of course.
21: Our stupid list today of top tips dogs would tell us how to make friends like they do. Because, you know. You might want to listen to this because, you know.
22: I don't have any friends. Yeah.
21: You know, your dogs can teach you how to have friends.
22: I'm not going to go sniffing, but I don't think it's going to go over well.
21: Probably not. And our, in case you missed it, our ICB stories, a whole lot more coming up for you on this Hour 4. So sit back, relax, strap in. Let's do it. It's time for Hour 4, kids, and it starts
22: right now.

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1: And it's time for our fast facts you can use if you listen fast enough. We're going to motor mouth a bunch of them at you. Here we go with some freshens.
2: Yeah, because at some speed, sometimes you start slowing down when you're doing this. And so you need to like keep up the pace.
1: I need a metronome. Here we go. You have a 20% chance of long-term success in your relationship if you use the phrases, do you miss me and miss you early and often. 20% chance. Research shows that you'll get better service on airlines if you wear red.
2: Really?
1: I guess. Minneapolis has the most single men over the age of 18, according to the U.S. Census. The most single men in a place where it gets really cold. And during cuffing season, you would think.
2: You would think. Right.
1: Speaking of men, 35% of men have tried to hide a motorcycle from their mother. I never had one, but I did hide the times that I rode on one.
2: I had a son who said, I want a motorcycle.
1: Yeah. You're not getting one.
2: Don't talk to me.
1: Yeah. Of all the women who have competed on The Bachelor, most common first name is Lauren.
2: Really? So I wouldn't have figured that. Mindy or Cindy Kitty or
1: Kitty. I love that name. North Carolina is the only state where the Venus flytrap grows natively. It's good to know where I can get me some Venus flytrap.
2: That's always good to know. Yeah.
1: Old NC.
2: Sure.
1: Potato chips are the most dangerous food to eat while driving. No. Number two on the list is hot soup. I disagree with that. First off,
2: I don't understand why people are so
1: eating,
2: hard to eat.
1: Why are you eating hot soup while driving?
2: Exactly.
1: Yeah, it's like that. But you're cold. Gummy worms.
2: Yeah.
1: The most dangerous, especially if you're driving by yourself. What is it called? Aspirate. If you aspirate on a gummy worm, you're in trouble. You're in big trouble.
2: Pull that car over.
1: I don't eat gummy worms.
2: Yeah.
1: Even when I'm not driving anymore. The word spot, tops, pots, ops, and stop are anagrams of each other. That makes sense.
2: I don't remember all that stuff.
1: A lot of words. The most commonly used word in normal conversation in the English language is I. And yes, there's no I in team. One half of employees say they do not have a friend at work. One half. Wow. So you're in that number. A friend at work. 12% of men grunt at the gym because they think it impresses women. Holy crap.
2: Really?
1: Yeah. And you can burn up to 200 calories while watching a horror film more than any other genre. 200 calories. Oh, there you go. And those are our fast facts you can use for today.

0: It's the Van Camp and Morgan Show on Z89.3, Ajo's Hit Music. We talked about this earlier. 60% of dog owners say their dog has a better social life than you do.
1: Yeah.
0: Well, that's true. And why not hit up your pooch for advice on expanding your own friendship group?
1: Why not?
0: Wait, because dogs can't talk. Instead,
1: oh, sure they can't.
0: Check out today's list of the top tips dogs would give us if they could for making friends. Are you ready?
1: Oh, sure.
0: Lay down and show off your belly.
1: That works. Had to be there.
0: Always works. Offer to share your slobbery tennis ball.
1: That's pretty committed right there.
0: Find a topic to bond over. Here, I'll get you started. Squirrels suck.
1: Well, that is a bonding thought.
0: It is, but I think they like to play with them more than, you know, be afraid of them. Stick your hands in their water and start paddling.
1: What?
0: I guess that's your friends.
1: Oh, Making friends.
0: Bite their neck, wrestle them to the ground, and start humping.
1: Oh,
0: dogs with benefits.
1: With friends like that.
0: Sniff out where they pee and then pee in the same spot. I don't understand that. Why they do that? They always do. Invite them to join you in looking at nothing in particular in the sky and going, And finally, top tips dogs would give us for making friends. Skip the small talk and just get to sniffing each other's anus. And there you go.
1: That's right, some butt sniffing.
0: Our stupid list for today.

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1: Find you some In Case You Missed It or I See Me stories. And I mean, we scrape hard. We scrape very hard.
2: Scrapey.
1: Because you're not going to hear these anywhere else. Okay, enough build up. Here's today's scrapage. Women.

0: 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Women filled 158,000 of the 162,000 U.S. jobs added in August.
1: Holy moly.
0: Gains led by healthcare and education, plus
1: go, girls.
0: Progress in manufacturing. Women's unemployment fell to 3.9%, while men's rose to 4.4%, apparently. You know, she's doing all the work around here now, you know. They're supporting economic data. Hey, a man survives being compacted in a garbage truck. Yes, San Francisco firefighters spent more than 2 hours digging a man out by hand after he became trapped in a garbage truck and its load was compressed once. A passerby heard his cries and alerted the driver. The man remained conscious during the rescue and was hospitalized in serious condition.
1: So
0: he got squashed by the trash.
1: From here forward.
0: Yeah.
1: I think if he does, you know how Princess Bride, the RUSs?
0: Yeah, yeah.
1: I don't, I tend to kind of close my eyes during that.
0: Well, they are RUSs.
1: They are RUSs. Yeah. Now, I do think, though, for this gentleman.
0: Mm-hmm.
1: The next time he watches Star Wars.
0: Oh, yeah. That's probably going to be a trigger for him.
1: The
0: trash compactor.
1: Yeah. I don't think
2: CPO,
1: he's going to.
2: CPO.
1: Yeah. He may actually want to leave the room. Can you imagine being
0: no,
1: in
0: I can't
1: a garbage
0: imagine.
1: Truck?
0: Well, and you know, it's like, you know.
1: It'd be dark.
0: And, you're probably thinking, this is it.
1: Well, yeah.
0: This is it. I'm going to die right here. And it's in a stinky garbage
1: and
0: truck.
1: You're gonna, you, I mean, you imagine your eyeballs popping out and you're, you know.
0: Wow. I didn't want to go there. I want to be dead before that happens. An office soap dispute gets messy. An employee on Reddit says a coworker objected to the scent of their hand soap and suggested switching to an unscented version, prompting an argument over whether that was reasonable.
1: Okay.
0: Fragrance-free soap sounds like a workable compromise.
1: Yeah.
0: But abandoning hand washing is how the company potluck becomes a company sick day.
1: Yeah.
0: There you go. Those are our ICB stories for today. On a train.

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1: On the next Van Camp and Morgan Show, what's a food a lot of people assume is healthier than it really is? Yeah, we're going to discuss that. There's a bunch of them.
0: It involves potatoes, probably.
1: Yeah, probably.
0: Yeah.
1: And top phone behaviors that can kill a marriage. We'll tell you what those are. Plus, Would You Rather Wednesday, the Who Cares News, Shower Thoughts, and a lot more on the next
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talking. Z89.3. That was Harry Styles with Late Night Talking. Good morning. This is Brenda here with you until 12 o'clock today on this terrific Tuesday. I am having a great day. Despite how my voice might sound, I've got this cold that is just lingering on. It doesn't want to go away. I don't know what's going on there. Hey, I had a great weekend. I went down to Sonora, Mexico this weekend and went down and had a lovely lunch down at Taqueria Lupita. Oh my gosh, if you have an opportunity to get down there and go to Taqueria Lupita, you should definitely check it out. Great, great little restaurant. I love it. The menu is in Spanish and in English, which is helpful for me. And they just have great prices, great food, great service, fabulous little gorditas. Oh my gosh, so yummy. Anyways, are you having a yard sale or something like that? Do you want to let us know about it so that we can mention it on the air? We would love to. All you have to do is let us know. It's absolutely free. Send us an email, info@aharadio.org. Same thing with birthdays or anniversaries or any kind of special occasions. We would love to personally give you a shout out. Hey, right now, we've got great music for you. This hour, we're going to be hearing from Ivy Queen, Crash Test Dummies, The Culture Club, The Weeknd, Vance Joy, Cheyenne, Kenny Chesney, Julia Michaels, Victor Manuel. It's going to be such a great hour of music. Plus, we have some artists that we haven't mentioned, and we have some of your requests coming up at the end of the hour. Right now, we've got Niall Horan with Slow Hands on Z89.3 and 101.

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1: And over your license and registration. 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Is there something funny here, boy?
2: No.
1: Well, then why are you laughing, Mr. Larry Johnson?
2: I'm sorry. Are you saying Meow?
1: Am I saying Meow?
2: I thought you...
1: Don't think, boy. Meow, do you know how fast you were going?
2: I could have sworn you said Meow.
1: Do I look like a cat to you, boy? Am I jumping around all nimbly-bimbly from tree to tree?
2: No.
1: Am I drinking milk from a saucer?
2: No.
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0: From the Desert Diamond Casino Rye Weather Center. Here's your forecast for Ajo.
1: For Tuesday, sunny skies and toasty, high near 103. Tonight, partly cloudy, low red around 80. Wednesday, mostly sunny and toasty, high near 103. Wednesday night, partly cloudy, low red around 81. For Thursday, a slight chance of a shower. Otherwise, mostly sunny, toasty, high near 103. Currently in Ajo, it's 95 degrees.
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Small Town Big Radio Z89.3. That was Cheyenne, and this is Brenda hanging out with you on this terrific Tuesday. And you know what? I just want to give a shout out to my friends down there at the Duty Free store in Lukeville. I stopped in there and picked up a couple of things for some friends and picked up a couple of things for myself, some yummy chocolate that I have in the freezer. They've always got all kinds of goodies down there at that Duty Free store. So you definitely want to stop in and see Miguel, Julio, Yesenia, and Picos. They're always in there working, and they're having a good time, and they're just waiting for you to come in. So definitely stop in there. If you're a Rocky Pointer and you're passing through, you should definitely stop in the Duty Free store and get some goodies in there. Hey, do you have a request? You know, you can head on over to ahoradio.org and put that request in online, or you can text or WhatsApp 520-303-0893. 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

Z89.3. We just heard from Morgan Wallen with 20 cigarettes. This is Brenda here with you until 12 o'clock today on this terrific Tuesday. If you're a Rocky Pointer and you're just passing through Ajo, you should definitely stop and get something to eat and something to drink in Ajo. We've got great coffee and great food. We consider ourselves to be foodies here, and you definitely want to check out what we've got to offer. Plus, we've got all kinds of great shopping and art. There's a lot to see in Ajo. It might look like just a little town with a gas station or two in it, but three gas stations. I think we've got the Shell, the Chevron, and the Circle K, right? Isn't that three gas stations? Yeah. And there's good coffee to be had at those three locations, but there's definitely good coffee at Curly Coffee. There's Curly Coffee down at Olson's, and then there's the Oasis Cafe right down there in the middle of the plaza, and you're definitely going to want to check out some of the offerings that we have for you. Right now, we've got Rob Thomas with Lonely

Z89.3. That was Post Malone with I Had Some Help featuring Morgan Wallen. Good morning. This is Brenda. I'm here with you until 12 o'clock today on this terrific Tuesday, this fabulous Tuesday after a three-day weekend. And if you had Friday off, I guess it was a four-day weekend, right? Hey, we've been playing some great music for you. In this hour, we have even more great music. We're going to be hearing from Yandel, Poison, Huey Lewis in the News, Taylor Swift, Britney Spears, Ruby Perez, Jason Aldean, Jonas Brothers, Chris LeBron. It's going to be such a great hour of music. Plus, we have your requests at the end of the hour and some artists that I haven't mentioned. Right now, we've got Usher with DJ's Got Us Falling in Love on Z89.3 and 101.5 HD3 Phoenix.

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1: Here's your forecast for Ajo.
2: For Tuesday, sunny skies and toasty, high near 103. Tonight, partly cloudy, low red around 80. Wednesday, mostly sunny and toasty, high near 103. Wednesday night, partly cloudy, low red around 81. For Thursday, a slight chance of a shower. Otherwise, mostly sunny, toasty, high near 103. Currently in Ajo, it's 101 degrees.
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6: 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Located at 811 North Highway 85 in Ajo. Karaoke Friday nights at 9 p.m. The Choo Choo on Highway 85 in Ajo.
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Broadcasting from the heart of the Ajo Plaza, it's Z89.3. We just heard from Ruby Perez, and this is Brenda. I'm hanging out with you on this terrific Tuesday. Hey, I just wanted to let you know that I had a great little veterans meal on Monday night over at the Elks Club, and it was really lovely. They, for Memorial Day, they had veterans were eating free, so I went with a couple of my friends, my friend Sherry, who's also a veteran, and my friend Rita, and we just had a great time. We sat with Julie and Pete, and I got an opportunity to sit with Mike, and I'm trying to remember Mike's last name, but Mike, the photographer from the newspaper. We had a nice little conversation and really enjoyed talking with him. It was a nice little opportunity to just hang out and get to know some more people, and I really enjoyed myself there. I might have to think about getting a membership down there at the Elks Club. Maybe somebody can sponsor me. I don't know. We'll see. Hey, I'd love to hear from you. You can send me an email. info@ahoradio.org. 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

Z89.3. That was Somber with Homewrecker. This is Brenda here with you on this terrific Tuesday, and I'm getting ready to head on out of here. Sean White is up next at noon with the Depot Diner. He's got your classic hits and your throwbacks for your lunch. I am going to be back with you tomorrow morning at 10 a.m. I'm going to leave you right now with the Red Hot Chili Peppers and Can't Stop on Z89.3.

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5: Esto fue el resumen de noticias con David Mesa.
6: The rest of the story. Sonny broke out in a cold sweat. As foreign consul in wartime, he knew the conceivable consequences of disobeying the orders of his government. Death. Sonny was facing death. And yet how could he refuse the many who were also about to die? The Jewish problem, it was being called. The Germans were rounding up Jews by the thousands, who in turn were vanishing. The consul knew they were being killed, maybe worse. So he had wired his government and told him so. The first reply had come quickly. Do nothing. So the consul had sent a second cable, a desperate request for transit visas, for he knew that the Jews to whom those visas were denied were as good as dead. The answer from the Home Office was more specific, and this time more insistent. It said concerning transit visas requested previously, advise absolutely not to be issued. No exceptions. No further inquiries expected. End quote. Now, the consul might have tried to talk himself out of becoming involved at the last minute. He could have made a convincing argument. Who were these Jews to him, anyway? At a previous post, he'd been introduced to some people whom he was later told were Jews. He knew that Hitler was blaming the Jews for all of Germany's problems. Aside from that, he knew practically nothing about this group of unfortunates. The Jewish problem was clearly not his problem. And yet he couldn't turn his back on fellow humans. And the consul decided he would not, and that is the rest of the story. Over the following 19 days, expressly contrary to the orders of his superiors, the consul stamped and signed nearly 6,000 visas for local Jews. Time's running out. A cable ordered him to join the nation's embassy in Berlin. There was a train he must catch, but up to the very moment of his departure, the consul dispensed transit visas to Jews. I mean out in the street, on the way to the railway station, at the station itself, and even through the open window of his train car as the train was pulling away from the platform, the consul stamped and signed more visas. For these people, he neither knew nor understood. He risked his life. Although he managed to escape the wrath of his government, he was eventually forgotten for his role in the rescue of thousands. Until 1968, when one of the Jews he'd rescued recognized him and sent word to the Israeli government, the former diplomat was twice officially honored by the Israelis as a righteous Gentile prior to his death in July of 1986. In his native country, an hour-long television documentary has described and applauded his humanitarianism during the Second World War. And in Israel, a grove of trees has been planted in his memory. For you see, back in 1940, listen carefully, when Seni was running his country's consulate in Kovno, Lithuania, when he was protecting thousands of Jews from advancing Germans, his own nation was allied with Germany. Seni was Consul Senpo Sugihara. Senpo Sugihara, the country he dared to defy so that thousands would not have to die, was Japan. And now you know the rest of the story.
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7: For Tuesday, sunny skies and toasty, high near 103. Tonight, partly cloudy, low red around 80. Wednesday, mostly sunny and toasty, high near 103. Wednesday night, partly cloudy, low red around 81. For Thursday, a slight chance of a shower. Otherwise, mostly sunny, toasty, high near 103. Currently in Ajo, it's 101 degrees.
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8: 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Karaoke Friday nights at 9 p.m. The Choo Choo on Highway 85 in Ajo.
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89.3 Depot Diner, Billy Joel moving out, Anthony's song from 1978. 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Coming up for you this hour, got Allman Brothers Band. Also got U2, J-Lo on the way as well. Right now, Alice Cooper, No More Mr. Nice Guy. 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

89.3 Depot Diner, live and kicking tighter, tighter. Heard from Allman Brothers Band and Sweet Melissa Dokken and Dream Warriors in that set as well. Sean White hanging out with you. Classic hits and throwbacks for your lunch on this Tuesday afternoon. Hey, Ajo Elks Lodge number 1576. They're having a first responders dinner. It's happening September 12th. And it's free for all first responders and their families. Doors open at 5 o'clock. A dinner will be served at 6 o'clock. And what is on the menu? Well, it's barbacoa, beans, mac salad, tortillas, and dessert. First responders dinner happening September 12th over at the Ajo Elks Lodge number 1576. And again, free for all first responders and their families. How cool is that? Here's Sweet. It's Ballroom Blitz taking you back to 1975. It's the Depot Diner. 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

Z89.3, Depot Diner, J-Lo, and If You Had My Love from 1999. Refreshments, Banditos before that, and we heard from U2, Mysterious Ways from 1992 on that set as well. Sean White hanging out with you. Classic hits and throwbacks for your lunch on a Tuesday. Hey, our friends over at the Ajo Alex Lodge, they're having a POW-MIA Remembrance Day ritual. Join them as they honor our POW-MIA service members. It's happening this coming, it's happening a week from Friday, a week from this coming Friday, September 18th, 6 p.m. The public is invited, and it's Ajo Elks Lodge number 1576 on Highway 85. You can't miss them. They have the red scrolly sign, light refreshments following the ceremony. So definitely something great to be in attendance of, as they have a POW-MIA Remembrance Day ritual. And again, that is happening Friday, September 18th, 6 o'clock, and the public is invited. Here's Fountains of Wayne. It's Stacy's mom. It's the Depot Diner, Z89.3 101.5 HD3 Phoenix.

0: Z 89.3 Depot Diner, Boys to Men, and Vibin. All right, Sean White getting ready to head on out here. Hope you have an amazing Tuesday afternoon. If you're traveling around, please travel safely. Remember, speed limits in Ajo, Y, Sonoyta, Rocky Point, strictly enforced. Gonna leave you with Technotronic. It's Pump Up the Jam, taking you back to 1990. It's the Depot Diner classic hits and throwbacks for your lunch. 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Talk to you manana. Take care. Bye-bye.
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It is Tuesday afternoon. Bo Johnson along with you guys. Coming up for you, Goo Goo Dolls, Prince, and Bailey Zimmerman. Right now, it's Bon Jovi on Z89.3 and 101.5 HD3 Phoenix.

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1: Here's your forecast for Ajo.
2: For Tuesday, sunny skies and toasty, high near 103. Tonight, partly cloudy, low red around 80. Wednesday, mostly sunny and toasty, high near 103. Wednesday night, partly cloudy, low red around 81. For Thursday, a slight chance of a shower. Otherwise, mostly sunny, toasty, high near 103. Currently in Ajo, it's 102 degrees.
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Also heard from Shakira and Rihanna. Morgan Wallen back there for you, too. Lady Raiders are playing today. First serve is at 6 p.m. They are playing at home in the high school gym against Berrien Academy this afternoon. Coming up on Friday, our Red Raiders football playing first home game of the season against Sequoia Pathfinder again here in Ajo at 7 p.m. But tonight for the girls, first serve 6 p.m. Make sure to get out and support your Raiders. Right now, Camila Cabello and Young Thug. 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

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Keep up with what's happening with the weather and everything in Pima County. 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

That's Ed Sheeran on Z89.3. It's Bo with you on a Tuesday afternoon, coming up for you this hour. Throwing it back to 1987 with some Whitesnake, Sienna Spiro coming up, and Ella Langley with Morgan Wallen. Right now, this is Coldplay. 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
1: Here's your forecast for Ajo.
2: For Tuesday, sunny skies and toasty, high near 103. Tonight, partly cloudy, low red around 80. Wednesday, mostly sunny and toasty, high near 103. Wednesday night, partly cloudy, low red around 81. For Thursday, a slight chance of a shower. Otherwise, mostly sunny, toasty, high near 103. Currently in Ajo, it's 103 degrees.
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8: 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This is Big Al.
9: 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Folks, as the weather cools down, the bargains heat up here at A&M Autoland. Right, Al?
8: That's right, Mike.
9: Folks, you can get...
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9: What's a Jamborama?
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9: You think?
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10: A&M Autoland. 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
4: Hey, Mr. DJ, put a record on. I wanna dance with my baby.

We are the voice of Western Pima County, Z89.3. It's Bo Johnson here with you for this Tuesday afternoon drive. Coming up for Patriotism Week, Ajo Elks Lodge is honoring our first responders. If you are a first responder here in the Ajo area, make sure to get your family together because they're cooking up a barbacoa dinner for you on September the 12th. The doors open at 5 o'clock to come in, grab a seat, see everybody not on scene, but just hanging out, having a good time. Dinner will be served at 6 p.m. And then coming up on September the 18th, the Elks Lodge is doing their annual POW MIA ceremony. So come by for that. They're inviting the community to come out that to honor our POW and MIAs. And that ceremony is going to be at 6 p.m. and some light refreshments after as well. Right now, this is Post Malone. It's Z89.3 and 101.5 HD3.

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That's Foster the People at Z89.3. Well, that's going to do it for me for this Tuesday afternoon. Thanks for hanging out. Coming up next, Sean and Rebecca J on their way in with a lot of fun. They've got their stories in Spanish, dad jokes of the day. Stick around for all of that. Jack Harlow for you on the way out. This is First Class. It's Z89.3 and 101.5 HD3 Phoenix.

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3: From Feature Story News in Washington, I'm James Goodison. The UK government's announced a comprehensive series of trade sanctions on Israeli settlements in the West Bank, including banning the import of goods from the region. Foreign Secretary Ed Miliband confirmed other countries, including Canada and France, will follow suit. It follows deeply controversial Israeli plans to build more settler homes in a disputed area that critics argue would cut the West Bank in two. Mr. Miliband said the UK government maintained its support for the two-state solution that would allow an independent Palestine to exist alongside Israel. In a statement to the Commons, the Foreign Secretary described himself as a proud British Jew and accused settlers of carrying out what he called ethnic cleansing of Palestinians.
4: Today, we refuse to be bystanders to further suffering and to the destruction of the two-state solution. We call out what is unlawful. We act on the import of goods from illegal settlements. We ban advertising of illegal settlements. We act on services to prevent new settlement expansion. We act on settler violence. We support accountability for what has happened in Gaza. And we pledge to galvanise the international community to confront the ongoing and urgent humanitarian crisis. Above all, we say, Britain is not silent in the face of deep injustice, and nor is it powerless.
3: Yeah. Donald Trump has told Vladimir Putin that he wants a swift end to the war in Ukraine, which would allow US ties with Russia to be fully restored. The two men spoke after President Trump's envoys visited Moscow and Kyiv at the weekend in an apparent push to revive long mothballed peace talks. Both presidents said those meetings got a plus sign. President Putin also told Donald Trump what he thinks America needs to do to end the war. Donald Trump's expected to call Volodymyr Zelensky shortly, although the Ukrainian president seems to think that the war will continue into winter and is planning to ask President Trump for a winter air defense package. And two paintings by the French impressionist Pierre-Auguste Renoir are still missing after thieves raided a museum dedicated to his work on the French Riviera early on Tuesday. The robbers cut through fencing at the Musée Renoir in Cagnes-sur-Mer near Nice and made off with four works, though they dropped two in the garden as they fled. The heist comes less than a year after jewels worth around $100 million were stolen from the Louvre. Ross Cullen reports from Paris.
5: Almost 1 year later, now we've had another theft in a gallery in the south of France of four Renoir paintings, one of France's most famous impressionists from the 19th century. On Tuesday, thieves managed to cut a hole in the fence in the garden of the museum, make their way into the building. Then they were spotted on CCTV and that alerted the police. They set off an alarm as well, but they managed to take four paintings, dropping two of them on their way out through the garden.
3: From bureaus worldwide, this is FSN.
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9: Here's your forecast for Ajo.
10: For Tuesday, sunny skies and toasty, high near 103. Tonight, partly cloudy, low red around 80. Wednesday, mostly sunny and toasty, high near 103. Wednesday night, partly cloudy, low red around 81. For Thursday, a slight chance of a shower. Otherwise, mostly sunny, toasty, high near 103. Currently in Ajo, it's 102 degrees.
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13: 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Tacos, burritos, tortas, quesadillas, combo plates, shrimp cocktails, flan, and more. Tacos El Tarasco, carry out or dine in. 520-387-8692. Tacos El Tarasco on Highway 85 in Ajo.
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16: 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Karaoke Friday nights at 9 p.m. The Choo Choo on Highway 85 in Ajo.
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Your hit music is Z89.3 Olivia Dean. So easy to fall in love. Started off the 3 o'clock hour musically on our Tuesday afternoon. This hour, Kelly Clarkson also got Natural Selection. Shakira on the way as well. Rebecca J joins me. We got some Would You Rathers and Extreme Trivia Challenge on the way. Here's Jelly Roll. It's Hands Up. 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

0: Your hit music is Z89.3. That was
1: remixed. What is la razón?
0: And we heard from WizKid and Essence featuring the Biebs and Tim's. So Sean and
1: Rebecca James.
0: Along with you. On a Tuesday, short week.
1: Oh, yeah.
0: Short week. I mean, the week's actually the same amount of time.
1: Right.
0: But work-wise, it's a short week since yesterday was Labor Day, and we did all classic hits and throwbacks for Labor Day. Those are always kind of fun. I like digging into the radio vault here at Z89.3 and pulling out some cool stuff to play on those special days. Let's see. Over the weekend, anything special other than... Oh, we got the flooring in our casita. That's fantastic.
1: Mm-hmm.
0: Yeah, it looks really good. It's fantastic. Getting there. Baby steps. You know, hopefully within the next year, we'll be able to use it.
1: Right.
0: That's the goal anyway. Well, sooner than that, but... let's see. What else? You went into town? You had a good time?
1: Mm-hmm.
0: Yeah? So, I went to Wilcox on Friday. Hung out there till Saturday to... sit there and do some work on our Wilcox radio station, Hot 92.5 over there. That was fun. Always fun to get out of town, I guess. But yeah, there you go. Hopefully you had more fun. We were pretty relaxed yesterday. I mean, because did all the cleaning on Sunday. So Rebecca J did her hair. So you see her at work, you can be like, oh, wow, you washed your hair. That's fantastic. She did her nails, beautiful blue. All right, there you go. Looking fly at work. Go over there and tell her, hey, you're looking good, Rebecca J.
1: Sure.
0: All right. All right, let's do some Would You Rathers on this Tuesday afternoon. We're going to talk about travel. Okay?
1: Okay.
0: Let's see. Would you rather stay in a luxury hotel with no Wi-Fi or like a Motel 6 with perfect Wi-Fi?
1: Oh, the first one.
0: You'd rather stay at a luxury hotel with no Wi-Fi?
1: Yes.
0: Yeah, me too. I would be down with that because I do have pretty, you know, we could use our phone. Just regular phone.
1: I don't see you staying in a hotel with no Wi-Fi.
0: Well, I can use hotspot on my hotspot on my phone.
1: Not if you don't have internet.
0: Well, on my phone. If you don't have Wi-Fi. This is no Wi-Fi. I'm taking it as provided by the hotel. And a lot of these luxury hotels, you have to pay an extra $20 for
1: Wi-Fi. I know,
0: Wi-Fi.
1: But when we went to Payson, we didn't.
0: Well,
1: have
0: that was
1: signal.
0: Different. That was different.
1: Okay, that means okay, no well, Wi-Fi. Yeah.
0: If they didn't have Wi-Fi there with no cell signal,
1: uh-huh.
0: Oh, we would have had an issue. That would have been bad. Especially with the drama we had to take care of in Wilcox. Anyway, just saying. All right, I would still rather stay in a luxury hotel. I mean, I have stayed at a Motel 6. Usually their Wi-Fi is Motel 6-ish anyway. So, you know, you're connected, disconnected, reconnected, disconnected, reconnected. Would you rather visit 15 countries in Europe in 1 month or spend 1 month in one country? Would you rather visit 15 countries in Europe in 1 month or spend a month in one country?
1: I'd rather go to 15 countries.
0: Really?
1: Yeah.
0: So it's like every 2 days going over to another country.
1: Yeah, because that way I can kind of see if I can come back and actually stay a month.
0: Well, that makes sense. Okay. All right. I you know what? I would almost agree with that.
1: If it's a place that I've already been before that I want to spend a month.
0: But it'd be kind of cool. You know, Europe, the way it's smaller than that, it'd be great if we were going from country to country to take like the high-speed rail or something. Not have to go to an airport every time and fly mm-hmm. over and fly mm-hmm. over and fly over and fly over. Oh, my gosh. Let's see here. Would you rather have a fully planned itinerary for your trip or spontaneously decide what to do each day?
1: I'm more spontaneous.
0: Spontaneous?
1: People. Spontaneous.
0: You think so, huh?
1: You're more a planned person.
0: Yes, I do like planning things. Although, you know, when we went to Payson, didn't really know what was up there, so we were kind of spontaneous on what we wanted to do.
1: Yeah.
0: Even if a lot of it was just laying there, just trying to veg.
1: Yeah, because, you know, life is a stressful city. We have a schedule to work, a schedule to this, a schedule to...
0: Right.
1: It's good to go to a place and just...
0: Whatever. Yeah. Yeah.
1: Oh, if you do something, fine. Hey, let's. If you don't do anything, fine.
0: Yeah, well, that's not what you've told me before. We're not going to go there and just sit around the motel.
1: I didn't tell you that.
0: You've told me that back in the day.
1: Oh, not this time around.
0: Right. Well, no, this time around, no, because you're getting older. It's fantastic. You're more manageable.
1: You're so stupid.
0: Anyway. All right, let's move along. More music for you. Teo Cruz and Break Your Heart. It's Z89.3 101.5 HD3 Phoenix. 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
1: Shakira, Copa Vacía.
0: And we heard from Cardi B and Time featuring Latto, Shannon,
1: Rebecca Jane,
0: along with you. Time now for our would you rather. Time now for our Extreme Trivia Challenge. This is where I would you rather three would you rathers, and we get anyway.
1: Play your game.
0: No, obviously not. It's time now for our Extreme Trivia Challenge. This is where I ask Rebecca J three survey questions. Give her some hinty hints with more hinty hints. See if she can come up with the answers right here in front of my ohos. You ready, Rebecca J? Yes. Okay, here we go. Question numero uno. 15% of people surveyed said they turned down a job offer if they weren't allowed to do this at work. What is it? 15% of people surveyed said they'd turn down a job offer if they weren't allowed to do this at work. What is it? You know, back whenever I worked... restaurants and regional manager and stuff and region training leader and all that for Hut the Pizza. Whenever it was, especially during busy times, people were not allowed to do this. I mean, you couldn't. You're in the middle of a rush. You got to take care of people. Boom, boom, boom, boom, move. Don't you be stopping to do this.
1: Be on your phone?
0: There you go. Okay, I'm surprised you had to think about it that hard. Yes, 15% of people agreed they'd turn down a job offer if they weren't allowed to use their phone at work. Yeah, that's kind of cray-cray. No, what? I can't use... you can use your phone during your break.
1: Right.
0: You know, anytime you get a break or your lunch break, whatever, use your phone all you want. But when you're at work, you're supposed to be doing your work. But anyway, it's been different, though, if you work office jobs or, like, you know, jobs that I have now. And anyway, so... All right, cool. You got that one right. Let's move on. Question numero dos. About 20% of people surveyed admit to stealing this from work. What is it? About 20% of people surveyed admit to stealing this from work. What is it? Oh, I'm not going to say I've never brought this home from work. Just because. And it's not like it's expensive. It's just not expensive. It's just kind of a pain to sit there and stop and have to get this if you need this at home.
1: Copy paper.
0: Huh?
1: Copy paper.
0: There you go. At first, I thought you were going to say toilet paper. That was easy whenever I worked restaurants. But about 20% of people surveyed admitted to taking printer paper from work. I'd always say, oh, I got to print stuff out at home, although I never brought printed stuff in from home. So, but anyway. All right, question numero tres. 10% of workers, and now that I work from home, what am I going to do?
1: Buy
0: it. I'm going to steal my own. Hey, let me carry this from the closet over here. Oh, wait, it's my own. Anyway, 10% of workers surveyed say there's not enough of this at their job. What is it? 10% of workers surveyed say there's not enough of this at their job. What is it? You know, if obviously if you're getting a lot of downtime at work and stuff like that, you know, I never get that. I never get downtime working from home. No, never, ever.
1: Never.
0: Because they give me plenty of what?
1: Of work.
0: There you go, work. 10% of workers surveyed said there is not enough of work at their job. Don't be telling your job that.
1: All right.
0: I'm just saying, don't be telling your job that.
1: I got plenty to do.
0: All right, and you know what? If there's time to lean, there's time to clean.
1: You're right.
0: You know? I always said at the restaurant, hey, you got time to lean, you got time to clean.
1: Oh, geez.
0: Come on, let's get those ceiling tiles.
1: Oh, my, no.
0: There you go, fantastic. Pull out that Meg table. Let's look at all the cheese from 3 months ago back behind there. Yeah, fantastic. Anyway. All right, you got them all correct. Fantastic, Rebecca J. All right, let's move along. More music for you on this Tuesday. It is the Revelle and Little Boy Z 89.3 101.5 HD3 Phoenix.

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2: From Feature Story News in Washington, I'm James Goodison. The UK government's announced a comprehensive series of trade sanctions on Israeli settlements in the West Bank, including banning the import of goods from the region. Foreign Secretary Ed Miliband confirmed other countries, including Canada and France, will follow suit. It follows deeply controversial Israeli plans to build more settler homes in a disputed area that critics argue would cut the West Bank in two. Mr. Miliband said the UK government maintained its support for the two-state solution that would allow an independent Palestine to exist alongside Israel. In a statement to the Commons, the Foreign Secretary described himself as a proud British Jew and accused settlers of carrying out what he called ethnic cleansing of Palestinians.
3: Today, we refuse to be bystanders to further suffering and to the destruction of the two-state solution. We call out what is unlawful. We act on the import of goods from illegal settlements. We ban advertising of illegal settlements. We act on services to prevent new settlement expansion. We act on settler violence. We support accountability for what has happened in Gaza. And we pledge to galvanise the international community to confront the ongoing and urgent humanitarian crisis. Above all, we say, Britain is not silent in the face of deep injustice, and nor is it powerless.
2: Yeah. Donald Trump has told Vladimir Putin that he wants a swift end to the war in Ukraine, which would allow US ties with Russia to be fully restored. The two men spoke after President Trump's envoys visited Moscow and Kyiv at the weekend in an apparent push to revive long mothballed peace talks. Both presidents said those meetings got a plus sign. President Putin also told Donald Trump what he thinks America needs to do to end the war. Donald Trump's expected to call Volodymyr Zelensky shortly, although the Ukrainian president seems to think that the war will continue into winter and is planning to ask President Trump for a winter air defense package. And two paintings by the French impressionist Pierre-Auguste Renoir are still missing after thieves raided a museum dedicated to his work on the French Riviera early on Tuesday. The robbers cut through fencing at the Musée Renoir in Cagnes-sur-Mer near Nice and made off with four works, though they dropped two in the garden as they fled. The heist comes less than a year after jewels worth around $100 million were stolen from the Louvre. Ross Cullen reports from Paris.
4: Almost 1 year later, now we've had another theft in a gallery in the south of France of four Renoir paintings, one of France's most famous impressionists from the 19th century. On Tuesday, thieves managed to cut a hole in the fence in the garden of the museum, make their way into the building. Then they were spotted on CCTV and that alerted the police. They set off an alarm as well, but they managed to take four paintings, dropping two of them on their way out through the garden.
2: From bureaus worldwide, this is FSN.
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8: Here's your forecast for Ajo.
9: For Tuesday, sunny skies and toasty, high near 103. Tonight, partly cloudy, low red around 80. Wednesday, mostly sunny and toasty, high near 103. Wednesday night, partly cloudy, low red around 81. For Thursday, a slight chance of a shower. Otherwise, mostly sunny, toasty, high near 103. Currently in Ajo, it's 100 degrees.
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Small Town, Big Radio Z, 89.3, Bruno Mars and Risk It All, started off the 4 o'clock hour musically on our Tuesday afternoon. Coming up for you this hour, got Pitbull, also got Bryant Myers, Dominic Fike on the way as well. Rebecca J joins me. We've got some goodies for you. It's Kyle the Hooligan and On My Own. What a great name to have, Kyle the Hooligan. Anyway, it's On My Own. It's Z 89.3 101.5 HD3 Phoenix.

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0: 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That was
1: Bryant Myers, Tanta Falta.
0: And we heard from Coldplay and Speed of Sound. Sean in.
1: Rebecca Jane.
0: Along with you. On this Tuesday afternoon, happy Tuesday to you and yours. Want to tell you about something that's going to be going on this coming weekend on September 12th. It is First Responders Dinner. Ajo Elks Lodge, number 1576. Free for all first responders and their families. Doors open at 5 p.m. Dinner will be served at 6 p.m. On the menu, barbacoa, beans, mac salad, tortillas, and dessert. It's First Responders Dinner, September 12th. Ajo Elks Lodge, number 1576. Free for all first responders and their families. And again, doors open at 5. Dinner served at 6. And Ajo Elks Lodge is on Highway 85 right here in Ajo. Just look for the red, Rebecca J?
1: Or sign.
0: Red scrolly sign. Okay. It's digital. Scrolly.
1: A scrolly.
0: Red scrolly sign. That's right. All right. Let's get into this here. This is an interesting story. Contestant on Survivor Greece. So over in Greece, they have their own version of Survivor.
1: Mm-hmm.
0: He's suing over a lost leg. Apparently, he can't find it. I don't know, but a contestant on the Greek version of the reality show Survivor is suing over an accident during the production that resulted in his left leg being severed above the knee. Survivor Greece star Stravos Floros was filming when a tour boat propeller struck him while he was spearfishing for food back on May 11th. He claims there were no safety boats, protected zones, or adequate warning markers. Mr. Stravros said his leg was lost in the ocean and that only a tourniquet applied by a stranger aboard the offending tourist boat kept him alive. He was transported to a Miami hospital where he underwent multiple surgeries. He's seeking over $100 million in damages.
1: Wow.
0: I'm just going to say he doesn't have a leg to stand on. That actually, he still has one left. You know, when you don't have a good case, you don't have a leg to stand on. Okay. But, I mean, he survived, so I guess he wins. It is Survivor.
1: That would be so too.
0: Well, you could look at it this way. It's like being voted off the island one piece at a time.
1: One leg at a time.
0: I'm sorry, Stravros. We're going to vote you off, but only 10% of you. The rest of you can stay.
1: Right. So mean.
0: Anyway. All right, there you go. All right, more music for you on this Tuesday afternoon. Here is Terrell Mathenay. It's Grammy Status. It's Z89.3-1015-HD3 Phoenix. And if you look up this video, it was actually shot at the Ajo Plaza. Check it out.

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1: And we're, donde hubo fuego, cenizas quedan.
0: And we heard from Seduction and Two to Make It Right. Sean in.
1: Rebecca James.
0: Along with you. Tuesday afternoon. Let's see here. You know, one thing we don't have to worry too much about. I mean, I haven't had one of, you know, the weird thing, I've never heard of one happening here. This is kind of weird. It's kind of crazy. I know it's, you know, you would think it would happen a lot more often, but we just don't have hurricanes here in Arizona.
1: Exactly.
0: You know, it's just whatever. So, I mean, we'll get remnants if they come up through the, you know, say up the Sea of Cortez over in Mexico, you know, could come up there, mm-hmm. give us a little splishy splashy of rain. But, you know, you hear about hurricanes and that, and you know all about them because you were born in Dominican Republic. You guys get, like, hurricanes all the time.
1: Yeah. Actually, you know. One hurricane, I remember when I was little.
0: You forgot to remember?
1: It was Hurricane David.
0: Hurricane David.
1: Yeah. Uh-huh. I was little, remember that. Yeah, it was really bad.
0: Pretty scary.
1: In Santiago, yeah.
0: Yeah, wow. See, that'd be scary things. Mm-hmm. You know, absolutely. But they're always named after, like, people.
1: Mm-hmm.
0: You know, like you had Hurricane Layla in the Pacific. You have Hurricane Karina going on, Hurricane Marie, Hurricane Lowell. And ever wonder why they name hurricanes after people? Did you ever wonder that?
1: No.
0: Not really? No. What if they got created and named them after other things? Things that are big or awesome or just random words?
1: Like what?
0: Well, you know, I'm glad you asked that. I got a few examples here. How about Hurricane Yeti? Name it after a cooler. Why not? Or how about Hurricane Xbox for the kids, you know? Or Hurricane Wookie? I mean, what comes through is... Hurricane Wookie. Hurricane Umbrella. It reminds you to take an umbrella.
1: Mm-hmm.
0: You know, so that can
1: I
0: be
1: I don't think an umbrella is going to work in a hurricane.
0: Well, you know... Or Hurricane Temptius. Anyway, Hurricane Scooby-Doo. Ruh-roh. Rear roams a hurricane, Raggy.
1: Mm-hmm.
0: Ruh-roh. Hurricane Scooby-Doo. I like that. Or how about Hurricane the Punisher? You know, just give it a strong name. It's Hurricane the Punisher. Or Hurricane Okra. Give the okra farmers some publicity. You don't hear much about okra. But let's have a Hurricane Okra or Hurricane Nutella. Who doesn't like Nutella? I don't. I hate it. That stuff's just nasty. Hurricane Mantis, like the praying mantis.
1: Yeah.
0: Or Hurricane Kimono Dragon. Hurricane Inconceivable. Hurricane Ferocious. Hurricane Godzilla. Hurricane Eczema. You know, it could be, you know, name them after something. You can bring awareness to things like eczema.
1: Right.
0: Hey, Hurricane Eczema, Category 4 hurricane, coming up on the coast of New Orleans there. Yes, this is a Category 4 Hurricane Eczema, brought to you by, and whoever's Big Pharma is doing the X, make some money off of it.
1: That's not a point.
0: No? Okay.
1: No.
0: Hurricane Death Punch?
1: No.
0: How about Hurricane Cujo? That was a good movie. I like that. I like the Ford Pinto that was in the movie Cujo. The dog that was sitting there trying to get the lady inside the yellow Pinto.
1: Mm-hmm.
0: Yeah, pretty scary. Hurricane Blizzard. That would confuse people. Or Hurricane Avengers. Or how much is Hurricane?
1: Yeah.
0: Hurricane. I like it. And I'm just saying, just do something different instead of names. You know, be creative. Get out there.
1: There has to be a reason why it's just names.
0: I'm sure there are, but I didn't look that up. But anyway, there you go. All right, here's Billy Idol. It's Moni Moni. How about Hurricane Moni Moni? Anyway, take you back to 1981. Yeah, do it after song titles. Just have some fun with it. I don't know. It's a Z89.3 101.5 HD3 Phoenix.

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3: From Feature Story News in Washington, I'm James Goodison. The UK government's announced a comprehensive series of trade sanctions on Israeli settlements in the West Bank, including banning the import of goods from the region. Foreign Secretary Ed Miliband confirmed other countries, including Canada and France, will follow suit. It follows deeply controversial Israeli plans to build more settler homes in a disputed area that critics argue would cut the West Bank in two. Mr. Miliband said the UK government maintained its support for the two-state solution that would allow an independent Palestine to exist alongside Israel. In a statement to the Commons, the Foreign Secretary described himself as a proud British Jew and accused settlers of carrying out what he called ethnic cleansing of Palestinians.
4: Today, we refuse to be bystanders to further suffering and to the destruction of the two-state solution. We call out what is unlawful. We act on the import of goods from illegal settlements.